0: commission to investigate all of the corruption in the big build.
1: New data has found emergency physicians are planning to leave the profession in overwhelming numbers in coming years. Dr. Peter Allerley from the Australasian College of Emergency Medicine says some EDs resemble war zones.
2: The overcrowding is running just like constant moral injury to our staff. We have having to see people in corridors, having to see people in the waiting room, and it's unsustainable and unsatisfactory.
1: New data reveals the state's teaching ranks are being propped up by an influx of New Zealanders. Andrew Dalgleish at the Principals Association says an increasing number of Victorian teachers are heading into state. He says the grass isn't always greener.
3: You know, quite often off to sunny Queensland or opportunities even in the Northern Territory to experience and grow in their system. But what we then see is that quite often many of them come back.
1: Well, Bunnings has bought up two large firms in a mega merger, and it includes the owner of Hard Yakka. Bunnings will absorb the Workwear Group, which owns Hard Yakka and King G, as well as Australia's largest industrial and safety distributor, Blackwoods. The Empire State Building has paid tribute to Marilyn Monroe's centennial birthday. The New York landmark glowing red in her honour. In finance, the All Ordinaries up 43 points at the open. Our dollar 71.8 US.
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1: Cricket Victoria is warning fans to get ready for the state's second Big Bash side to have a different name. The Stars and the Renegades will merge, creating a side to be owned by Cricket Victoria. The other licence will be sold off, likely to overseas investors, but it will still be required to play games in Victoria. Chief Executive Nick Cummins says it could see the new owners bring an Indian Premier League-inspired name like MI London or Sunrisers Leeds, which is played in the UK 100.
5: We've actually had focus groups with fans. The reality is that if we were going to sell one team 100% and that team was going to change its name, we were really concerned that those fans, if they didn't want to support that new team, would actually not support cricket at all. They wouldn't have anywhere to go.
1: North Melbourne's adamant its $2.5 million a year deal selling home games into WA will allow it to fully fund its football department. The Rooster play the Dockers in Bunbury on Saturday. That's the latest news and sports.
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6: 3MP weather.
1: Showers today with damaging winds and a top of 15 degrees. There'll be rain tomorrow, 14. On Friday, showers easing, 14. Saturday, a shower or two, 17. Sunday will be mostly sunny, 18 degrees. And Monday, a sunny day, 17. By Tuesday, mostly sunny, 19. On the bays, a gale warning, northwesterlies 30 knots, 35 knots tonight. Waves at 2 metres, currently 14 degrees.
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0: Melbourne and the Peninsula's best music 3MP. It's the Bee Gees. Staying Alive is not what Bogues Beer is doing in Tasmania. Do you hear that Tassie beer brewer Bogues, after 145 years of brewing in Tasmania, are moving their production to the mainland from November? This would have a devastating effect on Launcestonians after 145 years. The famous marketing phrase used with Bogues Beer for a few years was, "Who is James Bogue?" The answer is now clearly a former Tasmanian moving to the mainland. Very sad news. Cloudy day, showers, damaging winds possible. 15, the city and peninsula. Geelong, 14. Tomorrow, rain with a top of 14. Lionel Richie pops in to say hi next.
1: 3MP, Melbourne traffic.
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3: We have reports of a collision on the Monash Freeway heading outbound at Springvale Road. A little bit slow going through the area. Otherwise, the other majors, there is a collision on the Deer Park Bypass inbound of Robinson's Road. Speeds are knocked down to 40. Over in South Yarra, a collision yet to be cleared. Punt Road northbound after Commercial Road. Heavy back to St Kilda Road there. Watch out for ongoing roadworks on the Mornington Peninsula Freeway. It is closed city bound between the Muradak Highway and Bungaw Road. Take the Muradak Highway for a few more days. 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Offer ends 30 June. I'm Mike and that's the latest traffic on 3MP.
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11: -14 degrees in Melbourne, showers at top today, 15. It's 11 o'clock. Good morning. I'm David Armstrong. The bitter defamation case between former Carlton president Luke Sayers and his estranged wife, which features the now infamous selfie shot of his genitalia, will be heard in public. The Supreme Court has thrown out Mr. Sayers' application to transfer the matter to the Federal Circuit and the Family Court, where it would have been heard in private before a judge alone. The ruling is a major win for Kate Sayers, who sought to have the legal battle play out in public as she tries to clear her name. Mr. Sayers argues the publicity surrounding the case is affecting his business and the couple's adult daughters. Photos have revealed the dire setup firefighters at Armstrong Creek south of Geelong have to put up with as they continue to wait for a new station. They've been forced to create a makeshift station. They're operating from an unused plot of land with their truck parked behind temporary fencing secured by a single padlock. In 2018, the Andrews government promised Armstrong Creek a new station. The Premier Jacinta Allen has been asked whether That's good enough.
5: Look, I've seen those reports. I'm seeking a briefing from the fire agencies and I will take on board their advice.
11: A man's been arrested after a 61-year-old woman was hit by a car at Westmeadows last night and critically injured. A second pedestrian escaped injury. The 49-year-old driver has been released pending further inquiries. Police investigating the cause are appealing for dash cam footage. The Safety Commissioner is warning that young men are overwhelmingly being targeted by sextortion scams on dating or social media apps. Julie Inman-Grant says in most cases, offenders send threatening messages to create panic and force urgency to receive payments. Men made up 86% of all sextortion reports in 2025. Federal government's denying accusations of a revolt among Labor MPs over AUKUS. The US will now only supply Australia with three used submarines until we have the capacity to manufacture our own vessels. High-profile backbencher Ed Husick and some unions are arguing the change warrants a full re-examination of the deal. But Labor MP Dan Repiccioli says the party is fully committed.
12: Look, I think they're behind AUKUS, as I just said then. We need to make sure that we're defending this country the best way possible, and AUKUS is a great, great thing to do this. And as I said, the jobs. It is thousands and thousands of jobs, and hopefully we can even get some of those jobs up in the Hunter as well.
11: Images have been posted online of a parkour expert taking on some of Melbourne's most challenging architecture. The man can be seen jumping across all 92 ridges on the Sandridge Bridge over the Yarra. Then he tackles all of the pylons near Station Pier at Port Melbourne Beach. Finance, the All Ordinaries, up 2 points, our dollar, 71.8 US.
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11: Sam Mitchell's praising Hawthorn star Will Day's return to football ahead of Friday night's clash against the Bulldogs. The midfielder returned from injury in the win over St Kilda last week. The Hawks coach says Day is looking forward to fronting up again on Friday.
13: So we managed, less managed, so I think he'll do 8 or 10 minutes more than he did last week. So we usually have a player who plays around that level of game time anyway. It's not usually someone like Will Day, but usually, the Rucks and a couple of other guys have quite low game time, so we're just using that for him at the moment.
11: Defender Tom Barras has to get through training this morning to return from a hamstring injury. And Cricket Victoria optimistic the sale of the state's second Big Bash licence will be approved by Cricket Australia. That's the latest news and sports.
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1: 3MP Melbourne traffic.
15: Crews attending to a breakdown on the Westgate Freeway, city-bound before Millers Road, with some delays going back to the Ring Road merge. Reports of a crash in Caulfield South, North Road eastbound before Buran Road. Works continue today on the Eastern Freeway. The Elgar Road city-bound entry ramp is shut. Enter at Doncaster Road if you can. And if you see any dramas on the roads, call it in on 1300 595 937. 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I'm Mike and that's the latest traffic on 3MP.
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11: Showers today with damaging winds and a top of 15 degrees. There'll be rain tomorrow, 14. On Friday, showers easing, 14. Saturday, a shower or two, 17. Sunday will be mostly sunny, 18 degrees. And Monday, a sunny day, 17. By Tuesday, mostly sunny, 19. On the bays, a gale warning, northwesterlies 30 knots, 35 knots tonight. Waves at 2 metres, currently 14 degrees.
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0: Melbourne and the Peninsula's best music, 3MP, John Parr, St Elmo's Fire. Out of the Herald Sun today, Australians are embracing date night economics, ditching dining out and entertainment as a result of the cost of living crunch caused by the bump in inflation and rising interest rates. Millennials, renters and tradespeople are said to be bearing the brunt of the cost of living crisis as personal insolvency surge and small business owners draw upon their personal savings just to keep operating. There's no doubt, I think it's tough out there. Ask anyone, they'll all tell you the same thing. Cloudy with showers, damaging winds possible, 15 for the city and peninsula. Geelong, a top of 14. Tomorrow, rain and 14 degrees. A quick break and then Linda Ronstadt.
1: 3MP, Melbourne traffic.
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3: Reports of a collision on the Westgate Freeway inbound just before Greve Parade, with heavy delays going back to the Ring Road merge. Elsewhere, reports of a crash in South Yarra, Punt Road at Malvern Road. Seeing some delays build due to a breakdown on Leakes Road eastbound in Truganina just before Robinson's Road. And works continue today on the Mornington Peninsula Freeway, which is closed citybound between the Murradock Highway and Bungow Road. The MotoGP Championship battle live at Phillip Island this October. 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I'm Mike, and that's the latest traffic on 3MP.
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0: 6 hours of the biggest favourites with Gareth McRae. Papa says he loves Sunday morning 60s from 6 till 10 every Sunday.
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0: Melbourne and the Peninsula's best music, 3MP, Earth, Wind and Fire, and September. And tickets to the Neil Danaher Memorial for next Wednesday are now available through Ticketek. The service will commence from 1 p.m. at the MCG and will be live streamed. Link yet to be made available, but will be made available closer to the event. We have 3MP's Midday News, Sport, Weather and Traffic, 3MP Bayside News coming up. Then Julie Streeney's about to settle in with a huge bunch of more of Melbourne and the Peninsula's best music for the afternoon. What a way to begin. One from Neil Young coming up.
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7: 15 degrees in Melbourne, rain tomorrow, a top of 14. It's 12 midday. Good afternoon, I'm Stephanie Wackluig. Former Carlton president Luke Sayers has lost his court battle to keep his defamation case private. Kiara Parker reports.
8: Luke Sayers wanted defamation action brought against him by his estranged wife over a lewd photo moved to the family court, where proceedings would have been behind closed doors. He argued the publicity surrounding the case was affecting his business and the couple's adult daughter. A Supreme Court judge has thrown out the application to transfer the matter, but has ruled it will be heard by a judge alone, not a jury. It's a win for Kate Sayers, who sought to have the legal battle play out in a public trial as she tries to clear her name. She claims her reputation was tarnished by a series of lies from her estranged husband, who wrongfully blamed her for posting a photo of his penis on his ex account. The first hearing is slated for November. Kiara Parker, Melbourne.
7: The Premier has defended IBAC's new Follow the Money powers following criticism from a former IBAC commissioner. Alex Riddell reports.
9: On the back of ongoing allegations of corruption on state government big build projects, the former IBAC commissioner has taken aim at politicians on both sides for putting political interests ahead of much-needed reforms. Robert Redlich has questioned why opposition leader Jess Wilson opposes one of the reforms, broadening the definition of corrupt conduct. Mr. Redlich has also asked why the Premier is now introducing the reforms after the initial recommendations were made 6 months ago.
10: Why is it now that the Premier has suddenly said, no longer satisfied, IBAC is fit for purpose?
9: When asked about the criticism, the Premier reiterated the importance of the reforms.
11: We have committed to the most far-reaching reforms of IBAC since it was established in 2012. And we have immediately established an expert reference group.
9: The reforms are expected to be legislated at the end of next year. Alex Riddell, Melbourne.
7: Victoria's newest fire station is simply a cyclone fence surrounding a fire truck. 8 years after the Andrews government promised a new station for Armstrong Creek, firefighters are operating from an unused block of land. Their truck is parked behind temporary fencing secured by a single paddock. Shadow Minister for Fire Rescue Nick McGowan says it shows the government doesn't care about local residents putting their safety at risk.
12: You can imagine for firefighters, this is absolutely demoralising because they're there to save lives. And unfortunately, the commitments that have been made, the money that's been put aside, and still now, for almost 8 years, there's been no progress on a new fire station for Mount Dunedin or Armstrong Creek. We're actually putting lives at risk.
7: Australia and the Solomon Islands have signed a new treaty enhancing the security cooperation between the two nations. Prime Minister Anthony Albanese struck the deal with his Solomon's counterpart following meetings in Canberra. A separate agreement has also been reached to boost collaboration between police forces. Mr Albanese says the Solomon Islands is a trusted partner and ally.
13: Today we've committed to elevate our bilateral relationship. At the request of the Solomon Islands, this will be agreed in a new comprehensive treaty underpinned by mutual trust, respect and open dialogue.
7: Latest figures show a slight drop in Australia's economic growth over the year to March. Over the 3 months, the economy grew 0.3%, missing market expectations. In finance, the All Ords up 2 points, the dollar buying 72 US cents.
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7: Cricket Victoria is selling off one of the state's big bash franchises, Eddie Summerfield reports.
14: The Melbourne Stars and Renegades will merge, forming a new big bash team, Cricket Victoria's second licence to be sold off.
15: Cricket Australia have some financial challenges.
14: It's likely to attract bids from around the world in the tens of millions of dollars. The secondary franchise must continue to play games in Victoria. Chief Executive Nick Cummins.
15: Ultimately, that will be for the new owners to decide. But Geelong is still in play as well.
14: The team name will be up to the new owners, meaning if it's purchased by, say, the Mumbai Indians owners in India, it could see the team named MI Melbourne. As for the merged side, a range of nicknames have been considered, even a throwback to the Bush Rangers, if Test captain Pat Cummins had his way.
16: Going back to the Bush Rangers was a potential, which is nice. It's what I grew up watching.
14: Eddie Summerfield, Melbourne.
7: And Tom Barras just needs to get through Hawthorn training today to be cleared to return from a hamstring injury against the Western Bulldogs on Friday. It's 12:05. Protests have erupted in the United Kingdom over the death of a teenager who was wrongly arrested by police after being stabbed multiple times. Nine's Europe correspondent Josh Bavis reports.
17: 23-year-old Vikram Digwa was this week sentenced to a minimum 21 years behind bars over the murder of 18-year-old student Henry Novak on a Southampton street late last year. Digwa stabbed the teen 5 times with a ceremonial knife after the pair brushed past each other on December 3. Police arrived to the scene wrongly arresting Henry Novak as he was bleeding to death after Digwa falsely claimed he was the victim of a racial attack, what the judge later described as wicked lies. Body cam footage of the teenager's arrest has now been made public, showing Henry Novak being handcuffed as he died. It sparked widespread condemnation over the actions of police. The riot squad has now been deployed to Southampton, where protests have turned ugly. In London, Josh Bavis.
7: More than 1,000 Kia Picanto vehicles are being recalled over a manufacturing defect. There are fears a fuel supply tube could become damaged and leak. Affected models were manufactured between 2020 and 2023. Returning to sport, the Socceroos World Cup preparations are continuing ahead of their first group game against Turkey Saturday week. They'll play their final warm-up game against Switzerland this weekend. Former Socceroos goalkeeper Mark Bosnich says he expects to see a full-strength 11 against the Swiss in San Diego.
18: You take as much as you possibly can out of it in terms of what are those combinations like. Is everyone fit? Does he look sharp? How was that when they changed their system?
7: And Alexander Zverev is 2 wins away from a first major tennis title. He's into the French Open semi-finals. That's the latest news and sport.
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19: I'm Sarah Taylor. The redeveloped Mordialloc station is now operating with regular services restored to the Frankston railway line. Trains are now running to the station via the rail bridges over McDonald Street in Mordialloc and Station Street in Aspendale. The Mornington Peninsula Shire has approved plans for a new telecommunications facility in Fingal aimed at improving 4G and 5G coverage. The proposal is funded by Telstra and the Victorian Government and was endorsed in an 8-1 vote. And Portsea has been named a finalist in this year's Top Tourism Town Awards, with public voting now open until June 26. The village has been shortlisted in the Tiny Town category. And that's the latest Bayside News on 3MP.
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23: Good afternoon. Ongoing works continue on Peninsula Link. It remains closed city-bound between the Murdoch Highway and Bungar Road. Take the Murdoch Highway instead. There's works on the Monash Freeway outbound between Warrigal Road and Forster Road. They're in the left-hand lane. It's also heavy outbound onto the South Gippsland Freeway. Traffic lights are out following a crash in South Yarra on Punt Road at Commercial Road. That's also impacting trams. Gear up for less this long weekend at Anaconda. 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Pay less to play more at Anaconda. I'm Chris, and that's the latest traffic on 3MP.
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7: Rain tomorrow, a top of 14 after an overnight low of 10. Friday, showers easing, another top of 14. Saturday, a shower or two and 17. Sunday, mostly sunny, a top of 18. Monday, sunny and 17. Tuesday, mostly sunny and 19. On the bays, there is a gale warning. Northwesterly winds to 30 knots, waves reaching 2 metres. Currently in Melbourne, it's 14 degrees.
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0: and the Peninsula's Best Music 3MP with Kenny Rogers. Hi, Julie Streeney on this Wednesday afternoon, 3rd of June. Can you remember when this opened?
1: It's a full day's entertainment at Australia's biggest and most spectacular theme park, Warner Brothers Movie World, Hollywood on the Gold Coast.
0: On this day, 1991, with Hollywood superstars Clint Eastwood, Kurt Russell, Goldie Hawn and Mel Gibson, all part of the opening proceedings. Mel Brooks made Tony history on this day in 2001 for this.
2: Under the right circumstances, a producer could make more money with a flop than he could with a hit.
3: You bloody little genius.
0: Yes, the stage adaptation of The Producers won a whopping 12 Tonys. All I wanted to do was be Susie Quattro when I was a little girl. The rock trailblazer is turning 76 today, and we've got her smash duet with Chris Norman in soon, and Alison Moyet out front of Yazoo up next.
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15: 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We'll be broadcasting from 3MP's Easy Zone, so come and say hi. 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

0: Melbourne and the Peninsula's best music, 3MP with John Farnham, and a living legend, his concert coming up September 20. The likes of Celine Dion, Jimmy Barnes, Kate Sobrano's, tickets at Ticketek right now for that. Well, Born or Bjorn from a jogging rhythm, ABBA's in soon. Honey, I'm still free. Yeah, we know that Men at Work were big here, but they also became the first Australian act in history to hold down number one album and single on the charts in the US and the UK at exactly the same time with this hit. Yes, we're going down under very soon. The Beatles anthology this Saturday at Frankston Arts Centre, and we've got them in with the track that finally cracked the US and spearheaded the British invasion. We love our early Beatles here at 3MP with 1 o'clock news headlines in next.
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2: 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Sounds all right, doesn't it? I can't wait to get the lowdown on New Melbourne Bottle-O Drop Shop.
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11: 15 degrees in Melbourne, rain tomorrow, a top of 14. It's 1 o'clock. Good afternoon, I'm Stephanie Wackelwig. Mick Gatto and his wife have been arrested at their Mount Martha property. Detectives from Task Force Hawke searched the home this morning as part of a current investigation into alleged financial offences. Police have been seen carrying boxes out of the property. The couple, both in their 70s, are being interviewed by police. Former Carlton President Luke Sayers has lost his court battle to keep his defamation case private. A Supreme Court judge has thrown out his bid to move the matter to the family court, where proceedings would have been behind closed doors. But it has ruled it will be heard by a judge alone and not a jury. Kate Sayers sought to have the legal battle play out in public. As she tries to clear her name, she claims her reputation was tarnished by a series of lies from her estranged husband, who wrongfully blamed her for posting a photo of his penis on his ex account. The first hearing is slated for November. Shadow Attorney General James Newbury has accused the Premier of trying to rig the system through her proposed new donation laws. Political donations would be capped at $7,500 each election cycle, and all foreign donations will be banned, while new candidates would be able to fundraise up to $15,000 from each donor to get a foothold. But the cash Labor receives from the unions would remain uncapped.
12: I think that Jacinta Allen is end of days. I think their government is in a desperate state. She is in not just a fight for her life, I think there is a tidal wave that is coming over her. I don't think we're going to be looking at Jacinta Allen in this next parliament. So do I think she's trying to rig the system on the way through to desperately cling? Absolutely.
11: The federal government has welcomed latest growth numbers, even though they show the economy has slowed. Latest data reveals the economy grew 2.5% over the year to March, which is down on market expectations. The result suggests interest rates are starting to bite into household budgets, but Treasurer Jim Chalmers argues Australia is still performing better than other countries.
13: Our economy's got no shortage of challenges, but it's also got some very sturdy foundations, and you can see that in today's data. This is the equal fastest annual growth in almost 3 years. It shows how resilient our economy is at a time of very substantial global economic volatility and instability.
11: And a new learning tool has been developed to teach school children about severe allergies. National Allergy Council's Maria Sade says a new game will help Year 7 students identify allergens.
14: Such as peanut, egg and milk. It also has strategies to help people identify what an allergic reaction might look like.
11: In finance, the All Ords up 2 points this hour.
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11: Sir Mitchell is wary of the Western Bulldogs ahead of their clash on Friday. The Hawthorn coach says it'll be a different look side to the team the Hawks beat at Gather Round, with Dogs ruck Tim English back in the side.
16: Now that he's back, they're obviously a super potent team. You know, they've played some really good footy. They've won a lot of close games in particular. So we know that when it gets, we'll do a little bit of scenario training today. And they're a really quality outfit. They've got a lot of their best players back playing. When we played them last time, they had a couple of outs.
11: The Stars and the Renegades will be merged in the Big Bash as Cricket Victoria moves to sell one of the licences. And Australia has levelled the men's one-day cricket series in Pakistan, winning the second match by 41 runs in Lahore. That's the latest news and sport.
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1: 3MP, Melbourne traffic.
18: Good afternoon. Ongoing works continue on Peninsula Link. It remains closed city-bound between the Murdoch Highway and Bungar Road. Take the Murdoch Highway instead. There's works underway on the One Ash Freeway between Warrigal Road and Forster Road. There are delays in both directions. In Berwick, Clyde Road down to one lane in both directions at the Monash Freeway due to works, and lights out after a crash in South Yarra on Punt Road at Commercial Road. 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I'm Chris, and that's the latest traffic on 3MP.
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1: 3MP weather.
11: Rain tomorrow, a top of 14 after an overnight low of 10. Friday, showers easing, another top of 14. Saturday, a shower or two and 17. Sunday, mostly sunny, a top of 18. Monday, sunny and 17. Tuesday, mostly sunny and 19. On the bays, there is a gale warning. Northwesterly winds to 30 knots, waves reaching 2 metres. Currently in Melbourne, it's 14 degrees.
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0: Melbourne and the Peninsula's best music, 3MP with Bob Seger, Afternoons with Julie Strini. And not a great one for our third day of winter. A shower or two. Bureau has issued a strong wind warning for damaging winds for the Peninsula. Ooh, she's going to bluster up a treat together with a coastal hazard warning for abnormally high tides on the bay. Tomorrow, rain on the way, anything up to 30 millimetres, showers easing Friday, and things are looking okie dokes for the King's Birthday long weekend. Just a shower or two for Saturday 17. Mostly sunny Sunday and Monday, a top of 18 and 17, respectively. We are back into things with summer rain. Belinda Carlisle up next.
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0: Melbourne and the Peninsula's best music, 3MP, The Monkees. Hope you're enjoying all the great tunes on this Wednesday afternoon. Stay with us, the Piano Men on the way. Yes, Billy Joel, despite a string of great songs like Piano Man and Just the Way You Are, we've got his first number one hit in after your 2 o'clock news.
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0: Elton John, we're going to visit the Wizard of Oz with this one. Originally penned for country star Andy Williams, so glad the boys kept this one for themselves.
2: Can you mend the broken
0: heart? Oh, please, no one else could do that. Let's get you all up to date at 2 o'clock here at 3MP.
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12: 16 degrees in Melbourne, rain tomorrow, a top of 14. It's 2 o'clock. Good afternoon, I'm Stephanie Wackluig. Mick Gatto and his wife are being questioned by police as part of a current investigation into alleged financial offences. Detectives from Task Force Hawke probing corruption within the construction industry searched the couple's Mount Martha home this morning. Police have been seen carrying boxes out of the property. Shadow Attorney General James Newbury has refuted claims by the former head of IBAC, who's blamed politicians for failing to give agencies the power to properly investigate. Former Commissioner Robert Redlich has declared a pox on both the houses of the major parties because the coalition has been resistant to changing the definition of corruption.
13: I don't think that's right. We, of course, believe that corruption is a very serious crime and it must be in the Crimes Act. If the committee puts forward a recommendation on changing the definition, we would be open to that. Of course we'd be open to that.
12: The state's emergency services minister insists the CFA is happy with a fire truck being parked behind temporary fencing secured by a single padlock at Armstrong Creek. The Andrews government promised a new station for the area 8 years ago, but they are still waiting. The government says it's waiting on council approvals. It says due to roadworks in the area, the CFA has decided to use the temporary location to park their truck. Vicky Ward asked about the practicalities of how firefighters get from the station to the vehicle.
14: It's an operational decision that is made by the fireys as to whether they've got their gear in their car, whether they're using it by the station. As I was saying earlier, it's a short drive from the station, but I'm sure that they've worked through their own processes.
12: One of the architects of the AUKUS deal is expecting an upcoming inquiry into the Defence Pact to produce critical findings. The review, led by ex-Labor Minister Peter Garrett, is scrutinising the $368 billion project. Scott Morrison was Prime Minister when Australia ratified the agreement in 2021. He says the inquiry is made up of biased participants.
15: They've always been opposed to it. They're opposed to this and alliance issues more generally, some of them, well before AUKUS and over many, many years. This is just reheating a set of arguments about our alliance with the United States.
12: New data shows the Australian economy grew 2.5% over the year to March, which is below market expectations. An interest rate hike and higher prices as a result of the Iran conflict has dampened household budgets. But the federal government argues the numbers are still good, claiming our economy is performing better than other countries. In finance, the All Ords up 2 points this hour.
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12: Bulldog Cody Waitman has been thrust into play Friday night against Hawthorn. It will be his first game in 637 days after 5 knee surgeries and a fight with infection. While the Hawks are confident Tom Barras will return from a hamstring strain. Ben King isn't as close to re-signing with Gold Coast as first thought. He's still weighing up whether to return home to Victoria. If he does, it's been narrowed down to Hawthorn as his preferred destination. It's baby steps for Collingwood's Bobby Hill. He is back training, although there is still no time frame on when he will return to the senior side. And foreign investors are poised to own a Big Bash team following the confirmed merger of the Melbourne Stars and Renegades. The merger frees up a team licence for privatisation, a move backed by Aussie Test captain Pat Cummins.
16: There's merit in both sides. I've played in franchises around the world and private investment's done amazing for different leagues. It really grows and brings on new fans and things like that.
12: That's the latest news and sport.
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18: 3MP Melbourne traffic.
19: Good afternoon. Ongoing works continue on Peninsula Link. It remains closed citybound between the Murdoch Highway and Bungar Road. Take the Murdoch Highway instead. Works continue on the Monash Freeway outbound between Warrigal Road and Forster Road. They're in the right-hand lane with speed set to 40. Watch out for a crash in Keysborough on the Dandenong Bypass outbound at Chapel Road. And there's works on the Princess Freeway citybound at Corroy Creek Road. Speed back to 40 k's past that. 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I'm Chris, and that's the latest traffic on 3MP.
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18: 3MP weather.
12: Rain tomorrow, a top of 14 after an overnight low of 10. Friday, showers easing, another top of 14. Saturday, a shower or two and 17. Sunday, mostly sunny, a top of 18. Monday, sunny and 17. Tuesday, mostly sunny and 19. On the bays, there is a gale warning. Northwesterly winds to 30 knots, waves reaching 2 metres. Currently in Melbourne, it's 14 degrees.
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0: Melbourne and the Peninsula's best music, 3MP with Julie Streeny and Paul Young. Well, the Bureau has issued a strong wind warning for damaging winds for the Peninsula, together with a coastal hazard warning for abnormally high tides for the Bay. There'll be none of this today. Not on the Bay, but plenty of that and more Friday, June 19 at the Frankston Arts Centre. Do not miss the UK Rod Stewart show starring Sean Marshall. All the soul, all the swagger, all the hits, and your chance to pick up a double pass to head off for a great night out by entering your details at 3mp.com.au. It's too late never to get Carole King on. She's up next.
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0: Melbourne and the Peninsula's best music, 3MP with Joan Armour trading in soon. We've got a song that when it was released was deemed too hot for the airwaves in 1982. I was obsessed with it, and actually due to public demand, it quickly overrode censorship. We've got it for you soon. I'm so excited. Oh yeah, those Pointer Sisters, a big soaring anthem off the Edge album. Darryl Braithwaite on the way. The Eagles' greatest hits at the Frankston Arts Centre on Friday night, and we've got the band's iconic debut single. It actually entered the Billboard charts on this day in 1972. The Eagles in soon. You can't hide, you're lying. Let's get you up to date. National news, Bayside news on the way at 3.
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11: -16 degrees in Melbourne, rain tomorrow, a top of 14. It's 3 o'clock. Good afternoon, I'm Stephanie Wacklewig. Former IBAC Commissioner Robert Redlich has joined calls for a royal commission into alleged corruption on the Big Build. IBAC will be given stronger powers to investigate alleged corruption within the CFMEU, but Mr. Redlich has taken aim at the government for failing to legislate the changes until well after the state election. He says only a royal commission would uncover the breadth of misconduct on government worksites.
12: We need to understand, how does it come about that contractors, subcontractors who receive the public funds in order to do the work, does it come about that there is no oversight of the way that money is being employed?
11: In time, controversial former CFMEU boss John Setka isn't concerned that his life may be in danger. The 61-year-old is charged with harassing union administrators in a series of emails, his lawyer telling the Melbourne Magistrates Court he's been subject to threats to kill, which Victoria Police is still investigating. Outside court, Mr. Setka said he didn't know who was behind the alleged death threat and was asked how he felt about it.
13: Really happy.
11: Political donations would be capped under proposed new laws by Premier Jacinta Allen. Less than 6 months out from the state election, the government has introduced changes to cap political donations at $7,500 over every four-year term. New candidates would be able to fundraise up to $15,000, while all donations from foreign donors would be banned. The cash Labor receives from the unions, though, would remain uncapped. Latest figures show a slight drop in Australia's economic growth over the year to March. Federal politics editor Michael Packey.
13: Over the 3 months to March, the economy grew 0.3%, missing market predictions. When the figure is stretched over a year, our economy expanded 2.5%, which is down marginally on the previous read in December. Analysts believe interest rate hikes and general high cost of living has dampened consumer demand for discretionary items, as people spend most of their money on essentials. Severe weather conditions also impacted some mining exports, resulting in the weaker growth rate. And with inflation showing signs of moderating, the Reserve Bank may decide to keep interest rates on hold when the board meets this month. Michael Packey reporting.
11: Grammy-winning R&B artist Peebo Bryson has died at the age of 75. He's the voice behind Disney classics Beauty and the Beast and A Whole New World. In finance, the All Ords up 63 points this hour.
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11: Big inclusions for the Western Bulldogs ahead of Friday's blockbuster with Hawthorn at the MCG. Tim English is back in the ruck and Cody Waitman will play his first game in almost 2 years after a persistent knee injury. The Hawks won by 40 points when the sides last met in Gather Round, but coach Sam Mitchell expects a much tougher challenge this time.
14: They're a really quality outfit. They've got a lot of their best players back playing. When we played them last time, they had a couple of outs, so we know we're going to have to beat our best because their best is very, very good.
11: North Melbourne's Finn O'Sullivan won't make the trip west to face Fremantle on Saturday. He's been ruled out with concussion after a knock at training. Former NRL star Jai Arrow will be a guest of Collingwood on Monday for the Big Freeze at the MCG. He's been asked to toss the coin. Arrow was recently diagnosed with MND. And Australia has squared the ODI series with Pakistan after a 41-run victory in Lahore. That's the latest news and sport.
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15: I'm Sarah Taylor. A former roulettes pilot who survived a fatal mid-air collision over Port Phillip Bay has told a coronial inquest the Top Gun-style manoeuvres being performed moments before the crash were very easy. While Peter Clement's plane returned safely to Essendon Airport, the other plummeted into waters off the Mornington Peninsula, killing 56-year-old pilot Stephen Gale and his passenger, 30-year-old cameraman James Rose. The Mornington Peninsula Shire has approved plans for a new telecommunications facility in Fingal aimed at improving 4G and 5G coverage. The proposal is funded by Telstra and the Victorian Government and was endorsed in an 8-to-1 vote. And more than 20 local volunteer and community organisations and 30 council volunteer groups have been recognised for their contribution to the Frankston City community at two events held as part of National Volunteer Week. In Frankston City, more than 16,800 residents volunteer through community groups and organisations, representing 10.5% of the population. And that's the latest Bayside News on 3MP.
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2: 3MP Melbourne Traffic.
17: Good afternoon. Watch out for a crash in Manor Lakes on Armstrong Road, which is blocked southbound before Manor Lakes Boulevard, so use Balland Road instead. And lights out after an earlier crash in South Yarra on Punt Road at Commercial Road. Over in our major arterials, the Ring Road is slowing Greensbound past the Deer Park Bypass and Altona Bound passing Boundary Road. And the Deer Park Bypass itself is slowing outbound in stretches from the Ring Road to Hopkins Road, jumping onto the Western Freeway. It's 6 p.m. There's no dinner, and it could be a family in your Street tonight. Don't let Victorians go hungry. Donate now at foodbank.org.au. I'm Mia, and that's the latest traffic on 3MP.
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2: 3MP weather.
11: Rain tomorrow, a top of 14 after an overnight low of 10. Friday, showers easing, another top of 14. Saturday, a shower or two and 17. Sunday, mostly sunny, a top of 18. Monday, sunny and 17. Tuesday, mostly sunny and 19. On the bays, there is a gale warning. Northwesterly winds to 30 knots, waves reaching 2 metres. Currently in Melbourne, it's 14 degrees.
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0: Melbourne and the Peninsula's best music, 3MP with Julie Streeny and Leo Sayer. Well, Dave, for breakfast knew this weather was on its way.
1: We have a barometer on our wall at home that I still rely on for an indication as to what the weather's doing. What is a barometer? It measures barometric pressure. A little needle swings according to, the pressure as a guide to what weather we might get. And the kids were always amazed when I would get up every day and tap on the glass to see if the needle had moved at all. And my background in yachting tells me that if the needle ever drops severely, all of a sudden, it's a real indicator that there's real nasty weather on the way. Well, yesterday, lo and behold, I tap on the glass and the needle had dropped severely. So I don't know if that's a signal, a sign that we're in for some rough weather. But that's what my barometer said at home yesterday.
0: Spot on, Dave, with a strong wind warning for damaging winds with the Peninsula this afternoon and a coastal hazard warning for abnormally high tides on the bay. But that King's Birthday long weekend is looking pretty good. So to the music, Gloria Gaynor, I Will Survive. What an anthem. It's up next.
2: 3MP, Melbourne traffic.
3: Good afternoon. Watch out for reports on the East Link northbound before Canterbury Road. A broken down truck on the Monash Freeway inbound at Jackson's Road, shutting the middle lane, slowing to a 40k drive. A crash in Manor Lakes on Armstrong Road, which is blocked southbound before Manor Lakes Boulevard, so use Belan Road instead. And lights out after an earlier crash in South Yarra on Punch Road at Commercial Road. On our other major arterials, the Westgate Freeway is slow city bound from the Balti through the Burnley Tunnel. 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I'm Mia and that's the latest traffic on 3MP.
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1: Hello again. Watch out for delays after a broken down ute on the Westgate Bridge inbound back to Williamstown Road. A broken down truck on the Monash Freeway inbound at Jackson's Road in the middle lane slowing to a 40k drive. Reports of a crash on the Ring Road Greensboro bound just after Pascavel Road. More reports on the East Link northbound just before Canterbury Road. And lights out after an earlier crash in South Yarra on Punt Road at Commercial Road. 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I'm Mia, and that's the latest traffic on 3MP.

0: Melbourne and the Peninsula's best music 3MP, Laura Branigan's Gloria. Perfect winter escape is Peninsula Hot Springs this King's Birthday long weekend. To complement your hot spring soak, mulled wine, decadent hot chocolate, or even an artisan cheese board. Yes, please to about all of that and more. We've got this wedding staple on the way from Air Supply. Eyes have it with Dr. Hook. And no truer words have been spoken by the Beatles. So true, but we need to get you up to date at 4 o'clock with 3MP News headlines next.
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12: 15 degrees in Melbourne, rain tomorrow, a top of 14. It's 4 o'clock. Good afternoon, I'm Stephanie Wackler-Week. Police have been seen carrying boxes in and out of Mick Gatto's Mount Martha property after executing a search warrant this morning. Mr. Gatto and his wife have been arrested and are being questioned by police. Detectives from Task Force Hawke probing corruption within the construction industry, confirming it relates to a current investigation into alleged financial offences. Mr. Gatto has previously been accused of taking kickbacks from building companies, allegations he has always denied. Former IBAC Commissioner Robert Redlich has questioned why the Premier is only now introducing stronger powers for the anti-corruption watchdog. Mr. Redlich says corruption is so entrenched on the big build that those responsible don't even realise they're doing it. The recommendations for the reforms were made 6 months ago and won't be legislated until the end of next year. Premier Jacinta Allen defending the time it's taken.
13: The first recommendation of the committee that our government has supported goes to one of the other matters that Mr. Redlich identified, and that is expanding IBAC's powers through dealing with the definition of what is corrupt conduct is absolutely central to IBAC's powers going forward.
12: Shadow Minister for Fire Rescue Victoria says the Allan government has again let down Victorians by taking so long to build a much-needed new fire station at Armstrong Creek. The state government allocated $2.8 million to build the station in 2018. Its fire truck remains parked 2 kilometres away behind temporary fencing secured by a single padlock. Minister Nick McGowan says the government has botched the project after buying land on the wrong location on McCann's Road.
5: Last week, they closed the tender to sell that land, having never built that fire station. In the meantime, they've purchased new land on Boundary Road in Armstrong Creek. To this day, that land sits with no construction and no fire station.
12: The federal opposition has seized on soft economic growth numbers. Latest data shows the economy expanded 2.5% over the year to March, which is down on market predictions. Higher interest rates and the start of the Iran conflict being blamed for the weak figures. Liberal leader Angus Taylor claiming the economy is just being propped up by high migration.
6: Today's national accounts show GDP per person went backwards for the 10th time out of 15 quarters. On Labor's watch, more than 1.4 million migrants have arrived in Australia. Prime Minister, why is out-of-control migration your only strategy to achieve economic growth?
12: In finance, the All Ords up 65 points this hour.
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12: Cricket Victoria boss Nick Cummins isn't apologising for killing off the Stars and the Renegades. He says merging the sides is pure survival to stop local cricket from taking a massive financial hit.
14: Cricket Australia have some financial challenges, which are, you know, sort of long-term impacts off the back of COVID and the financial model. And we believe that we need to go down the privatisation path to help assist Cricket Australia with that, but also in the long term ensure that we're competitive.
12: A new name for the team is still being worked through. Melbourne vice-captain Jack Viney could return in 6 weeks. He's been secretly managing a back injury. He missed the start of the year due to Achilles surgery. Collingwood has emerged as the surprise frontrunner to sign Brisbane's Lachie Neal, putting a major dent in expectations. The dual Brownlow medalist would return home to WA to be closer to his kids. That's the latest news and sport.
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16: Good afternoon. We've got a broken down truck on the Monash Freeway inbound at Jackson's Road, shutting the middle lane, slowing to a 40k drive. A broken down truck on the Ring Road Greensbound after Pascarell Road in the right-hand lane, also under speed, with delays back to Airport Drive. A crash on the East Link northbound before Canterbury Road, also with speed and lane restrictions. And lights out after an earlier crash in South Yarra on Punt Road, which is closed northbound at Commercial Road. 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Offer ends 30 June. I'm Mia and that's the latest traffic on 3MP.
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1: 3MP weather.
12: Rain tomorrow, a top of 14 after an overnight low of 10. Friday, showers easing, another top of 14. Saturday, a shower or two and 17. Sunday, mostly sunny, a top of 18. Monday, sunny and 17. Tuesday, mostly sunny and 19. On the bays, there is a gale warning. Northwesterly winds to 30 knots, waves reaching 2 metres. Currently in Melbourne, it's 14 degrees.
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0: Melbourne and the Peninsula's best music, 3MP, Afternoons with Julie Streeney and ABBA. The recorder, the simple recorder could be my Waterloo. I'm rehearsing for a play at the moment and I have to play the Death March on recorder, and they gave me the recorder yesterday. This is how far I've got with it. See what you think. I'm close. I've got a little time. We'll see how we go. Just a little sneak peek into my world. The recorder. Oh, my goodness. Doesn't it take you back? I've just thrown it. The Police and Barry Manilow. Bit of Michael Bolton on the way. Hope you can stay with me here at 3MP. Never again.
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3: Hello again. We've got a broken down truck on the Monash Freeway inbound at Jackson's Road, shutting the middle lane, slowing to 40 km. Another broken down truck on the Ring Road Greens, but bound after Pascabel Road in the right-hand lane, also under speed, with delays back to the Calder Freeway. A crash on the East Link northbound before Canterbury Road, also with speed and lane restrictions. Delays are back to the Burwood Highway. A crash in Chernside Park on Paynes Road and Edward Road, and lights out after a crash in South Yarra on Punt Road, which is closed northbound at Commercial Road. You can report non-urgent crimes or events through Victoria Police's online reporting service anytime. 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I'm Mia, and that's the latest traffic on 3MP.
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2: Watch out for a broken down truck on the Monash Freeway inbound at Jackson's Road, shutting the middle lane and slowing to 40 km. Delays following another broken down truck on the Ring Road Greensmabout after Pascabel Road. Those delays are back to the Calder Freeway. A crash on the East Link northbound before Canterbury Road. The left-hand lane is shut, slowing to 40 km. And lights out after an earlier crash in South Yarra on Punt Road, which is closed northbound at Commercial Road. Forget the rattlers and the wheezes. Install a Braemar Dominator all-electric heating and cooling designed to replace existing duct gas systems. 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I'm Mia, and that's the latest traffic on 3MP.

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0: Melbourne and the Peninsula's best music, all right. 3MP with Percy Sledge. We've got music of all genres right across Mornington this King's Birthday long weekend. It's the Winter Music Festival on street corners, in bars, in cafes, in restaurants, and of course on the main street. That's the feature day Sunday. Main Street Mornington closed between 7am and 8pm as it transforms into a massive pedestrian festival wonderland of great music. Everything from modern and traditional jazz, blues, soul, R&B and so much more. 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A little dash of disco from KC in soon. Please don't go. Billy Joel, Billy Ocean and more after your 5 o'clock news headlines coming up next.
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8: 14 degrees in Melbourne, rain tomorrow, a top of 12. It's 5 o'clock. Good afternoon, I'm Stephanie Wacklewick. Mick Gatto and his wife have been released after detectives raided their Mount Martha home this morning, seizing electronic devices, a baton and a knife. Nine's Isabel Quinlan is there.
9: It's all a part of this ongoing investigation into corruption and underworld infiltration into the building industry, where figures like Gatto are accused of taking kickbacks or amounts of money from building companies and in return delivering them access to critical projects funded by the taxpayer, like the Victorian government's big build projects. It's understood this raid at Mick's Mount Martha home occurred this morning by detectives from Task Force Hawk. Earlier this year, Gatto denied the allegations made against him, calling himself a scapegoat during an interview on 3AW.
8: The state's emergency services minister insists the CFA is happy with a fire truck being parked behind temporary fencing secured by a single padlock at Armstrong Creek. The Andrews government promised a new station for the area 8 years ago, but they are still waiting. The government says it's waiting on council approvals. It says due to roadworks, the CFA has decided to use the temporary location to park their truck. Vicky Ward asked about the practicalities of how firefighters get from the station to the vehicle.
10: It's an operational decision that is made by the fireys as to whether they've got their gear in their car, whether they're using it by the station. As I was saying earlier, it's a short drive from the station, but I'm sure that they've worked through their own processes.
8: Former Carlton president Luke Sayers has lost his court battle to keep his defamation case private. A Supreme Court judge has thrown out his bid to have the matter heard in the family court, where proceedings would have been behind closed doors. But it will be heard by a judge alone and not a jury. Kate Sayers is fighting to clear her name over the lewd photo scandal. The first hearing is slated for November. And an emotional Dan and Beck Danaher have spoken publicly for the first time since their husband and father, Neil, passed away. They were joined by players and staff of the Melbourne and Collingwood football clubs ahead of the big freeze on Monday to raise money and help find a cure for MND. Beck says it's been incredibly challenging to be at the annual event because her dad looked forward to it so much.
11: This is usually Dad's moment. This is the hardest bit. My last conversation with Dad was actually about this moment. As I said, he was looking forward to it and he was preparing his own speech, which would have been so much more impressive than what I have ever got to say, but it's just why standing here just feels a little bit bittersweet.
8: Finance, the All Ords up 51 points at the close.
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8: After a dismal run of just one win from their last 25 games, Essendon has opened talks with the AFL regarding list assistance. A formal submission is expected later this year. After 637 days on the sidelines, five knee surgeries and an horrific battle with infection, Cody Waitman's football nightmare is finally over. The Bulldogs forward will return for Friday night's showdown against Hawthorn. A big bash bombshell with the Melbourne Renegades and the Stars to merge with the second licence to be sold. And the Socceroos have a friendly before they open their World Cup campaign against Turkey next Sunday. Defender Jacob Italiano over the moon to be part of the squad.
12: Over the moon, obviously, it's every kid's dream. As soon as we qualified, it was the goal to make the squad. So, yeah, it's been a long fight, a long battle, but, yeah, we're here finally.
8: That's the latest news and sport.
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14: Good afternoon. Watch out for lights out after an earlier crash in South Yarra on Punt Road, which is closed northbound at Commercial Road, so detour through St Kilda Road and Toorak Road instead. We've got a crash in Churnside Park on Paynes Road and Edward Road. Jumping onto our major arterials, a broken down truck on the Monash Freeway inbound at Jacksons Road. The middle lane is shut, slowing to 40Ks, and delays following another broken down truck on the Ring Road Greensbound after Pascabel Road. Gear up for less this long weekend at Anaconda. 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I'm Mia and that's the latest traffic on 3MP.
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6: 3MP weather.
8: Rain tomorrow, a top of 12 after an overnight low of 11. Friday, a shower or two and 15. Saturday, a possible shower and 17. Sunday, partly cloudy, a top of 18. Monday, mostly sunny and 17. Tuesday, partly cloudy, heading for 19. On the bays, there is a strong wind warning. West to northwesterly winds, 20 to 30 knots, waves to 2 metres. Currently in Melbourne, it's 13 degrees.
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0: Peninsula's best music 3MP with Julie Streeney, an American Idol winner, Kelly Clarkson, and Breakaway. When I was a teenager, I was obsessed with a show that came out of the UK called The Young Ones, where the main character, Rick, thought that Cliff Richard was a god.
1: Get down to the total and utter king of rock and roll!
0: So much so that they recorded this song with Cliff back in the day. Oh, I was hoping for the Living Doll bit. We've got the original and the best this weekend on Sunday Morning 60s. I can see why. Yes, we've got Gareth McRae, 6 until 10, with golden songs and memories and milestones out of that era. It's the best way to start your Sunday, thanks to Sharmac Lodge on the Mornington Peninsula. Sunday Morning 60s, all part of your long weekend, and Paul Simon is slip sliding away up next.
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4: Hello again. Watch out for a broken down trunk on the Monash Freeway inbound at Jackson's Road, shutting down the middle lane and slowing to a 40k drive. We've got a crash in Oakley South on Warrigal Road northbound at Centre Road and another crash in Churnside Park on Paynes Road at Edward Road. Taking a look at our other major arterials, the Hume Freeway is slowing outbound from Cooper Street past O'Hearn's Road, then between Craigieburn Road and Donnybrook Road. 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Content is general in nature. Investing carries risk. I'm Mia, and that's the latest traffic on 3MP.
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1: Hello again. Watch out for a crash in Oakley South on Warrigal Road at Centre Road. Some emergency works in Spotswood on Douglas Parade at Craig Street. Northbound lane is closed, slowing to 40 km, and a broken down truck on the Monash Freeway inbound at Jackson's Road. The middle lane is shut, also under speed. Over in our other major arterials, the Hume Freeway is slow outbound from Cooper Street past O'Hearn's Road, then between Craigieburn Road and Donnybrook Road. Unlock a Volkswagen deal this end of financial year, like the Caddy Cargo from $45,990 drive away. 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I'm Mia, and that's the latest traffic on 3MP.

Melbourne and the Peninsula's best music, 3MP Sheena Easton's 9 to 5 morning train. Got to get through this evening. Stay with us. We were just talking about this guy. He was all clean cut in the 60s, but by the 80s, we were enjoying this edgier direction.

0: Cliff Richard on the way soon. Oh, and this sophisticated sound, I think, officially sealed Tina Turner's historic transformation from old school R&B singer to a modern global superstar. Yeah, that's a comeback album for sure. And her beauty is beyond compare with flaming locks of auburn hair. A song inspired by a bank teller flirting with her husband, Dolly's in soon. To your 6 o'clock news headlines, check the sport, the traffic and the weather all in soon.
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8: 14 degrees in Melbourne, rain tomorrow, a top of 12. It's 6 o'clock. Good evening, I'm Stephanie Wacklewig. Police have seized items including electronic devices, a baton and a knife following raids on the home of Mick Gatto. The 70-year-old and his wife Cheryl have been released without charge as part of an investigation into alleged financial offences. Detectives from Task Force Hawk probing corruption in the construction industry also searched a home in the Melbourne CBD. Mr Gatto has previously been accused of taking kickbacks from building companies, allegations he's always denied. Shadow Attorney General James Newbury has accused the Premier of trying to rig the system through her proposed new donation laws. Political donations would be capped at $7,500 each election cycle. New candidates would be able to fundraise double that amount, while all foreign donations would be banned. But the cash Labor receives from the unions would remain uncapped.
9: I think that Jacinta Allen is end of days. I think their government is in a desperate state. She is in not just a fight for her life, I think there is a tidal wave that is coming over her. So do I think she's trying to rig the system on the way through to desperately cling? Absolutely.
8: The former head of the anti-corruption watchdog has hit out at both sides of politics following the Allan government's proposed corruption reforms. Alex Riddell reports.
10: Former IBAC Commissioner Robert Redlich has taken aim at the Premier, questioning why she's only now announcing plans to give IBAC more powers to investigate alleged corruption on government big build sites. The recommendations for the reforms were made by the Parliament's Integrity Oversight Committee last December and won't be legislated until the end of next year. Mr. Redlich was asked on 3AW Breakfast if corruption was widespread and endemic in Victoria.
11: Certainly, if we were speaking about the big build, then one without any hesitation say that is so.
10: But the Premier is backing her government's reforms.
12: The most far-reaching reforms of IBAC since it was established.
10: Mr. Redlich has also questioned why opposition leader Jess Wilson opposes part of the reforms, but the opposition's James Newbury has disputed that.
13: I don't think that's right. We, of course, believe that corruption is a very serious crime and it must be in the Crimes Act.
10: Alex Riddell, Melbourne.
8: Rising interest rates and the start of the Iran war has hurt the Australian economy, with growth weaker than expected. Latest data shows the economy expanded 2.5% over the year to March. The result is below market expectations, but the federal government argues Australia is still performing better than other countries. In finance, the dollar buying 72 US cents.
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8: Collingwood's Bobby Hill has taken a step towards his return. He's back training after a lengthy stint away for personal reasons. In time, in a touching tribute to Neil Danaher, the Pies will have a special guest for the Big Freeze Monday at the MCG. They've invited former NRL player Jai Arrow, who was recently diagnosed with MND, to toss the coin. Magpie Isaac Quaynor spoke of Neil's pre-game address.
14: It's something really special. Definitely at Collingwood, we get to play in a lot of big games, but this is probably right at the top of the cake.
8: Big inclusions for the Western Bulldogs ahead of Friday's blockbuster with Hawthorn at the MCG. Tim English is back in the ruck and Cody Waitman will play his first game in almost 2 years after a persistent knee injury. And Cricket Victoria expects Cricket Australia to approve the sale of its newly available second Big Bash licence following the Melbourne Stars and Renegades merger. That's the latest news and sport.
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17: Good evening. Watch out for a crash over in Oakley South on Warrigal Road at Centre Road and some emergency works in Spotswood on Douglas Parade northbound at Craig Street. The left-hand lane is closed, slowing to 40 km. Over in our major arterials, the Monash Freeway is slowing outbound approaching Toorak Road to High Street, then from Wellington Road to Narriwarra North Road, and the Mornington Peninsula Freeway is slowing southbound from Governor Road past Frankston Dandenong Road. 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I'm Mia and that's the latest traffic on 3MP.
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16: 3MP weather.
8: Rain tomorrow, a top of 12 after an overnight low of 11. Friday, a shower or two and 15. Saturday, a possible shower and 17. Sunday, partly cloudy, a top of 18. Monday, mostly sunny and 17. Tuesday, partly cloudy, heading for 19. On the bays, there is a strong wind warning. West to northwesterly winds, 20 to 30 knots, waves to 2 metres. Currently in Melbourne, it's 13 degrees.
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0: Melbourne traffic.
1: Hello again. Watch out for a breakdown on the Ring Road Greensboro bound at Keilor Park Drive. The second left-hand lane is closed, slowing to a 40k drive. A breakdown in Box Hill North on Middleborough Road, northbound at the Eastern Freeway, also with speed and lane restrictions. And emergency works in Spotwood on Douglas Parade, northbound at Craig Street, left-hand lane is closed, also under speed. Over in our major arterials, the Deer Park bypass is slowing outbound from the Ring Road to Hopkins Road onto the Western Freeway. Unlock a Volkswagen deal this end of financial year, like the Crafter Runner from $59,990 drive away. 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I'm Mia, and that's the latest traffic on 3MP.
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2: 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I can't wait to get the lowdown on New Melbourne Bottle-O Drop Shop.
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2: Good evening. Still a bit of congestion on Peninsula Link southbound from Governor Road to East Link. It also remains closed city-bound between the Murdoch Highway and Bungow Road. Take the Murdoch Highway instead. On the Monash Freeway, it's slow outbound from Jackson's Road to Narre Warren North Road. A breakdown in Box Hill South on Middleborough Road northbound at the Eastern Freeway. It's in the left-hand lane with speed back to 40 km. And works in Spotswood on Douglas Parade northbound at Craig Street in the left-hand lane. Did you know this big freeze? You don't need a seat at the G to fight against MND. 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I'm Chris, and that's the latest traffic on 3MP.

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9: Good evening, I'm Jamel Wells. The opposition is calling on the federal government to fully commit to the AUKUS Defence Pact. Federal politics reporter Nelson Scott.
10: A decision by the US to only provide Australia with second-hand submarines has raised concerns over Washington's commitment to the project. Several government MPs, including prominent backbencher Ed Husic, claim the change justifies a review of the agreement. The opposition's James Patterson argues Labor must show a united front and throw its full weight behind the deal.
11: Either they all speak with one voice on things like AUKUS, or Ed Husic gets to have his own foreign policy.
10: But Foreign Minister Penny Wong says support for the pact has never wavered.
12: The government is very clear about why we need AUKUS.
10: A downturn in US submarine manufacturing has sparked questions over whether Australia will receive any vessels at all. Nelson Scott, Canberra.
9: New research shows the Australian economy is being propped up by the boom in data centres. The economy grew 2.5% in the year to March, but still slower than the market expected. Analysts say if it wasn't for companies spending billions to build data storage facilities, the economy would be going backwards. Lawyers representing protesters involved in clashes with police outside Sydney's town hall in February want all charges dropped. More than 30 cases are still being heard. Some were dismissed after protest restriction laws were struck down by the Supreme Court. Family members of the late AFL legend Neil Danaher have spoken publicly. They've been joined by staff and players from Melbourne and Collingwood football clubs ahead of the big freeze on Monday to raise money to help find a cure for MND. His daughter Bex says it's been challenging to be at the annual event because Neil looked forward to it so much.
13: My last conversation with Dad was actually about this moment.
2: he was preparing his own speech, which would have been so much more impressive than what I have ever got to say, but it's just why standing here just feels bittersweet.
9: A truck carrying hundreds of beehives has crashed in southwest Queensland. A swarm of bees has surrounded the wreckage. Some drivers passing with windows down have been stung. And a complaint's being lodged to the Consumer Watchdog about unsafe products sold by retailers, including Amazon. Choice says 6% of people who purchased items online in the past 2 years suffered an injury or property damage. In finance, one Australian dollar buying around 71.5 US cents.
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9: The remaining quarterfinals of the French Open are tonight. Craig Gabriel reports.
3: Eastern European women have dominated the latter stages of Roland Garros just as the Italian men have. Anna Kalinskaya will be facing surprise quarterfinalist Maja Wawrinka. The Polish player got through the qualifying rounds just to make the main draw. Arina Sabalenka has a first-time meeting with Russian Diana Schneider. Italian Flavio Cobolli plays Felix Auger-Aliassime, with the winner to play in Italian, Matteo Berrettini or Matteo Arnaldi. Craig Gabriel, Paris.
9: Dragons 5'8", Daniel Atkinson is preparing for his first clash with his old team Cronulla on Sunday. Atkinson revealing his former teammates and coach Craig Fitzgibbon reached out when he was struggling for form. After a dismal run of just one win from their last 25 games, Essendon has opened talks with the AFL about list assistance. Cricket Victoria will merge the Stars and Renegades before selling one of the Big Bash licenses to private investors. That's news and sport.
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9: Showers overnight. Tomorrow, rain with a top of around 12 degrees after an overnight low of 11. Damaging winds possible in far southeast suburbs. Friday, a shower or two with a top of 15. Saturday, possible showers, 17. Sunday, partly cloudy with a top of 18. Mostly sunny on Monday. On the bays, northwesterly winds around 20 to 30 knots. Seas 1 to 2 metres.
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6: Good evening, I'm Jamel Wells. The federal government would like the Solomon Islands to make Australia a key security partner. The two nations have agreed to negotiate a new treaty to help mitigate China's influence. Labor has also committed to help build a police academy in the Solomon's capital. Prime Minister Anthony Albanese says the countries will stand together.
7: This treaty will allow Australia and the Solomon Islands to confront global and regional challenges as partners. This is a significant body of work, and we've asked our foreign ministers to lead and drive this forward.
6: Rising interest rates and the start of the Middle East war has led to weaker than expected growth in the Australian economy. The economy expanded 2.5% over the year to March. The result is below market expectations, but the federal government argues Australia is still performing better than other countries. Family members of three people shot dead at Lake Cajeligo in country New South Wales have held a vigil outside Parliament House in Canberra. The gunman shot his pregnant ex-partner, Sophie Quinn, her friend John Harris and Sophie's aunt Nerida. He was on bail for domestic violence offences. Sophie's mother, Kathy, has told Nine tougher bail laws are needed.
8: They need to change the law. They need to stop putting domestic violence on, like, letting them get bail. They need to stop it. They need to lock them up before another family has to go through what we had to.
6: Three people have been charged in WA over a plot to smuggle a Queensland fugitive to Indonesia on a yacht. Two crew members have become the first in WA to face people smuggling charges. A New South Wales woman is accused of aiding the escape. Police say the 32-year-old fugitive is a bikie gang member wanted for drug trafficking. Officers have seized electronic devices after raids on the home of Melbourne gangland figure Mick Gatto. The 70-year-old and his wife have been released without charge. He's accused of taking kickbacks from building companies. Researchers have confirmed a scientific link between drinking alcohol and craving unhealthy food. A University of Sydney team found alcohol triggers a biological pathway that increases appetite for protein. Dr. Amanda Gresh says the response might also tempt a drinker to look for something more unhealthy.
9: Called protein decoys. And these are ultra-processed foods. And what we found was that people who were eating these protein decoys have much higher energy intakes, and this could be contributing to weight gain.
6: In finance, one Australian dollar buying around 71.5 US cents.
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6: Reece Walsh admits his below-average club form for the Broncos has cost him a place in the Queensland State of Origin team. The star fullback also backing teammate Payne Haas, who criticised the NRL Premier's form after a shock loss to the Dragons.
10: Those are the conversations you want to be having. Obviously, it's not ideal to be having them and having the losses, but I feel like if we weren't having them, we'd sort of be taking the piss. So we've got to respect it. We've got to honour it.
6: After 637 days on the sidelines with a knee injury, Bulldogs forward Cody Waitman will return for the Friday night showdown against Hawthorn. The Big Bash is receiving a shake-up with the Stars and Renegades to merge into one franchise playing out of the MCG. You're up to date. That's the latest news and sport.
3: Wowee, they've literally lost the plot with their crazy-ass specials on a heap of products this winter at the Bottle-O in Hastings only.
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6: Showers overnight. Tomorrow, rain with a top of around 12 degrees after an overnight low of 11. Damaging winds possible in far southeast suburbs. Friday, a shower or two with a top of 15. Saturday, possible showers, 17. Sunday, partly cloudy with a top of 18. Mostly sunny on Monday. On the bays, northwesterly winds around 20 to 30 knots. Seas 1 to 2 metres.
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5: Good evening, I'm Jamel Wells. The opposition claims the Australian economy is really in recession and growth is only being propped up by high migration. Latest data shows the economy expanded 2.5% over the year to March, which is below market expectations. The government argues we're performing well given the challenging global environment. Shadow Treasurer Tim Wilson says that's a fantasy.
6: The response from the Treasurer has been to give himself a participation award and congratulate and backslap himself for these disappointing numbers. When the economy is slowing, before Iran and before the budget, Australians are going backwards.
5: The Solomon Islands Prime Minister Matthew Wale has committed to resetting his country's relationship with Australia. The two nations have agreed to negotiate a comprehensive strategic treaty. He says he'll review an existing security pact with China. At least 21 people have been killed, with many others injured after a building fire in South Delhi. Indian officials say many victims are foreigners. The building is a bed and breakfast for patients and relatives of those receiving treatment at a nearby private hospital. Back home, three people have been charged in WA over a plot to smuggle a Queensland fugitive out of the country. Chelsea Bowden reports.
7: WA police intercepted a luxury yacht about 50 k's off the coast of Exmouth in WA's north on Monday. On board were two crew members and the fugitive, who were allegedly headed towards Indonesia. The two Queensland crew members have become the first in WA to face people smuggling charges, while a New South Wales woman is also accused of aiding the escape. The 32-year-old fugitive, said by police to be a bikie gang member wanted for drug trafficking, has been remanded in custody for extradition back to Queensland. Chelsea Bowden reporting.
5: Melbourne underworld figure Mick Gatto has been released without charge following raids on his home. Stephanie Wacklerwick reports.
8: Mr. Gatto and his wife Cheryl were arrested as part of an investigation into a series of alleged financial offences. Detectives probing corruption within the state's construction industry searched their Mount Martha home and a property in the Melbourne CBD, seizing electronic devices and two weapons, including a baton and a knife. The 70-year-old has previously been accused of taking kickbacks from building companies, allegations he has always denied. Stephanie Wacklerwick, Melbourne.
5: Police say a French national charged with reversing into a Sydney fountain had only been in Australia for 2 weeks. The 21-year-old told officers he was delivering food when he drove into the Archibald Fountain at Hyde Park. Officers say he was eating the delivery when they arrived. In finance, one Australian dollar buying around 71.5 US cents.
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5: The Socceroos say they're determined to defy the odds again when their FIFA World Cup campaign kicks off next weekend. Australia has been described as a layup game by pundits of host nation US who expect an easy victory. Veteran Matt Leckie says they've proven they should not be underestimated.
9: From the outside, not much expectation on us doing well, but I guess, you know, in Qatar it was the same, and we got out of the group and competed against the team that won the final.
5: Sharks winger Ronaldo Mulitalo is predicting blood will be shed in Sunday's NRL clash with the Dragons. That's the latest news and sport.
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5: Showers overnight. Tomorrow, rain with a top of around 12 degrees after an overnight low of 11. Damaging winds possible in far southeast suburbs. Friday, a shower or two with a top of 15. Saturday, possible showers, 17. Sunday, partly cloudy with a top of 18. Mostly sunny on Monday. On the bays, northwesterly winds around 20 to 30 knots. Seas 1 to 2 metres.
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1: 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I can't wait to get the lowdown on New Melbourne Bottle-O Drop Shop.
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4: Good evening, I'm Jamel Wells. Higher interest rates and the fallout from the Middle East war are weighing on Australia's economic growth. Federal Politics editor Michael Packey.
5: The economy grew an anemic 0.3% in the first quarter of the year, and when stretched over 12 months, it expanded 2.5%, which is down on analyst expectations. The result dominated a rowdy question time. Opposition leader Angus Taylor believes the country is really in recession and claims any growth is being propped up by a high overseas intake.
6: Why is out-of-control migration your only strategy to achieve economic growth?
5: Prime Minister Anthony Albanese argues that's not the case, maintaining Australia is doing well given the level of instability.
7: What they do is come in here, pretend that we're immune from a global impact of a global war.
5: The weaker growth numbers and moderating inflation could encourage the Reserve Bank to keep interest rates on hold. Michael Packey reporting.
4: Australia is facing a tariff from the US for allegedly failing to take action to prevent slavery. The 12.5% levy on exports could be applied to 54 other countries, including New Zealand, China and the UK. It follows an investigation by the US Trade Representative. A man who drove his utility into a country New South Wales police station has died in jail. Donnie Hobbs was refused bail after the incident at Mudgee on Friday. Corrective Services has confirmed the 67-year-old has died in Bathurst Jail. An investigation is underway. Two men have been found guilty of killing a 68-year-old in Western Australia. Raymond Smith's body was found a month after he went missing in 2023. Family members of the late AFL legend Neil Danaher have spoken publicly. They've been joined by staff and players from Melbourne and Collingwood football clubs ahead of the big freeze on Monday to raise money to help find a cure for MND. His daughter Beck says it's been challenging to be at the annual event because Neil looked forward to it so much.
8: My last conversation with Dad was actually about this moment. He was preparing his own speech, which would have been so much more impressive than what I have ever got to say, but it's just why standing here just feels bittersweet.
4: A truck carrying hundreds of beehives has crashed in southwest Queensland. A swarm of bees surrounded the wreckage. Some drivers passing with windows down say they've been stung. In finance, one Australian dollar buying around 71.5 US cents.
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4: today. A qualifier has reached the women's semis, which is a rarity at the French Open. Craig Gabriel reports.
9: Maja Felinska is the first qualifier to reach the semis at Roland Garros since 2020, which is the best effort by a qualifier at this tournament. The Polish lefty, who's really surprised everyone with her run at the tournament, defeated 22nd seed Anna Kalinskaya 7-6, 6-3. More than likely, nerves would have played a part on occasions, as this is all new to her. She was up 5-1 in the first set and did serve for the match at 5-2 in the second. She'll play Arina Sabalenka or Diana Schneider. Craig Gabriel, Paris.
4: Dragons 5-8 Daniel Atkinson is preparing for his first clash with his old team Cronulla on Sunday. After a dismal run of just one win from their last 25 games, Essendon has opened talks with the AFL about list assistance. A formal submission is expected later this year. That's news and sport.
2: 3MP weather.
4: Showers overnight. Tomorrow, rain with a top of around 12 degrees after an overnight low of 11. Damaging winds possible in far southeast suburbs. Friday, a shower or two with a top of 15. Saturday, possible showers, 17. Sunday, partly cloudy with a top of 18. Mostly sunny on Monday. On the bays, northwesterly winds around 20 to 30 knots. Seas 1 to 2 metres.
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2: Good evening, I'm Jamel Wells. The opposition's calling on the government to fully commit to the AUKUS defence pact. Federal politics reporter Nelson Scott.
3: A decision by the US to only provide Australia with second-hand submarines has raised concerns over Washington's commitment to the project. Several government MPs, including prominent backbencher Ed Husic, claim the change justifies a review of the agreement. The opposition's James Patterson argues Labor must show a united front and throw its full weight behind the deal.
4: Either they all speak with one voice on things like AUKUS, or Ed Husic gets to have his own foreign policy.
3: But Foreign Minister Penny Wong says support for the pact has never wavered.
5: The government is very clear about why we need AUKUS.
3: A downturn in US submarine manufacturing has sparked questions over whether Australia will receive any vessels at all. Nelson Scott, Canberra.
2: Rising interest rates and the Middle East war have led to weaker than expected growth in the Australian economy. It expanded 2.5% over the year to March. The result is below market expectations, but the federal government argues Australia is still performing better than other countries. Three people have been charged in Western Australia over a plot to smuggle a Queensland fugitive to Indonesia on a yacht. Two crew members have become the first in WA to face people smuggling charges. A New South Wales woman is accused of aiding the escape. Police say the 32-year-old fugitive is a bikie gang member wanted for drug trafficking. The families of three people killed at Lake Cajeligo in New South Wales are demanding answers about the actions of police. Sophie and Nerida Quinn and John Harris were shot dead hours after a gunman reported on bail for domestic violence charges. Sophie's mother, Kathy, has told Nine if police had acted on all the information given to them, the deaths could have been prevented.
6: Well, they should have acted on it straight away. And they shouldn't have let him have bail. If he wasn't bailed, they'd still be alive today.
2: Police have seized electronic devices following raids on the home of Melbourne gangland figure Mick Gatto. The 70-year-old and his wife have been released without charge. Mick Gatto is accused of taking kickbacks from building companies. Researchers have confirmed a scientific link between drinking alcohol and craving unhealthy food. A University of Sydney team found alcohol triggers a biological pathway that increases appetite for protein. Dr. Amanda Gresh says the response might also tempt a drinker to look for something unhealthy.
7: Called protein decoys. And these are ultra-processed foods. And what we found was that people who were eating these protein decoys have much higher energy intakes, and this could be contributing to weight gain.
2: In finance, one Australian dollar buying around 71 US cents.
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2: Reece Walsh admits his below-average club form for the Broncos has cost him a place in the Queensland State of Origin team. The star fullback also backing teammate Payne Haas, who criticised the NRL Premier's form after a shock loss to the Dragons. Bulldogs forward Cody Waitman has recovered from a knee injury and will return for the Friday night showdown against Hawthorn. The Big Bash is receiving a shake-up with the Stars and Renegades to merge into one franchise playing out of the MCG, and Perth Glory have signed Welsh striker Tom Lawrence on a 2-year extension. That's news and sport.
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2: Showers overnight. Tomorrow, rain with a top of around 12 degrees after an overnight low of 11. Damaging winds possible in far southeast suburbs. Friday, a shower or two with a top of 15. Saturday, possible showers, 17. Sunday, partly cloudy with a top of 18. Mostly sunny on Monday. On the bays, northwesterly winds around 20 to 30 knots. Seas 1 to 2 metres.
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10: Hello, I'm Gabrielle Hodson. Australia is facing a new US tariff for allegedly failing to take action to prevent slavery. The 12.5% levy on exports could be applied to 54 other nations, including New Zealand, China and the UK. Emily Saunders explains.
11: The statement released by Donald Trump's trade representative, Jamison Greer, saying

0: The failure of our most important trading partners to address the importation of goods made with forced labour is unacceptable. This creates a dynamic where American workers are forced to compete globally on an unlevel playing field. It's a decision that's left Australian producers and exporters blindsided and confused. But from what we know, our largest exports to the US, such as rare earths, energy, beef, pharmaceuticals, and some fruits and vegetables, will all be exempt.
1: A man who drove his ute into a country New South Wales police station has died in jail. Jamel Wells reports.
2: Donnie Hobbs was refused bail after the incident in Mudgee on Friday. Police say his utility narrowly missed several officers and a civilian. He was charged with offences including dangerous driving and damaging property. The 67-year-old has died in Bathurst Jail. Police and corrective services are investigating his death. Jamel Wells reporting.
1: A man police say has a very violent history has been arrested outside a Darwin school after a two-day manhunt ended in a dramatic standoff where a vehicle was rammed and shots fired. News Corp says 33-year-old Frank Ingram has reversed into a police officer earlier in the week, driven at speed and also through a fence to avoid capture. Even wilder weather is on its way to the eastern states as a destructive storm moves through South Australia. Jessica Braithwaite's in Adelaide.
3: Our Adelaide beaches have absolutely copped it at the hand of this winter storm, with beachgoers waking this to the sight of almost like giant cliffs that have been carved out of the sand at the hand of this abnormally high tide. As the deep low pressure system pushed a high tide even higher. And we've had plenty of rain again, flooding roads around Adelaide's parklands. It's really working its way across the country. First Western Australia got hit, now South Australia. Next is Victoria's turn, with coastal warnings in place there for tomorrow as well.
1: American singer Peebo Bryson has died at the age of 75. One of his best known hits was this song with Roberta Flack in 1983. He also recorded songs for Disney's Aladdin soundtrack, as well as Beauty and the Beast. Finance and the Australian dollar is buying 71.4 US cents.
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1: Day 11 of the French Open, and there's been another shock with the world number one out of the tournament. Craig Gabriel's at Roland Garros.
5: The upsets and stunning results continue at the French Open, and now the world number one is out of the tournament. Arina Sabalenka, the hot favourite for the title, has absolutely fallen to pieces against Russian Diana Schneider. Sabalenka was serving for the match, serving to notch up her 400th match win. She was up 6-4, 5-4, but Schneider broke serve and was back in. She reeled off 11 straight games from 5-3 in the second to reach the semis 3-6, 7-5, 6-love, and she'll play another surprise, Maja Falenska. Craig Gabriel, Paris.
1: In the men's, Czech Jakub Menšek has beaten Brazil's Jules Fonseca 6-4, 6-3, 7-6. And on court right now are Italian Flavio Corboli and Felix Auger-Aliassime. That's the latest in news and in sport.
6: 3MP weather.
1: Around the country, Sydney possible showers 19, gale warnings for the Hunter and Eden coasts, strong wind warnings for all other coastal areas in New South Wales. Melbourne rain 12, strong wind warnings for Port Phillip and Western Port, gale warnings for the rest of the Victorian coast. Brisbane sunny 22, strong wind warnings for the Sunshine and Gold Coasts. Perth sunny 19, Adelaide showers 15 and strong wind warnings for all coastal areas. Canberra showers 11, Hobart rain 11 and Darwin mostly sunny, 31.
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1: 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I can't wait to get the lowdown on New Melbourne Bottle-O Drop Shop.
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9: Hello, I'm Gabrielle Hodson. Tech giant Meta has attacked the Albanese government's plans to impose a new tax on its Australian revenue to fund local journalism. The company, which owns Facebook, Instagram, WhatsApp and Quest virtual reality products, says the tax is indefensible and will make media companies dependent on government handouts. Three people have been charged over an alleged plot to smuggle a fugitive out of Australia. Chelsea Bowden has more.
10: WA police intercepted a luxury yacht about 50 k's off the coast of Exmouth in WA's north on Monday. On board were two crew members and the fugitive, who were allegedly headed towards Indonesia. The two Queensland crew members have become the first in WA to face people smuggling charges, while a New South Wales woman is also accused of aiding the escape. The 32-year-old fugitive, said by police to be a bikie gang member wanted for drug trafficking, has been remanded.

0: in custody for extradition back to Queensland. Chelsea Bowden reporting.
1: Homicide detectives have charged six people over the discovery of a man's body in a Tarneit park in Melbourne's west. Police executed eight search warrants, with elite special operations group officers taking a 23-year-old Truganina man into custody. Four 17-year-olds have also been arrested, with all five charged with murder, kidnapping, aggravated home invasion and criminal damage by fire. They'll face court in the morning. Family members of three people shot dead at Lake Cajelico in the central west of New South Wales have held a vigil outside federal parliament. The gunman shot his pregnant ex-partner, Sophie Quinn, her friend John Harris and Sophie's aunt, Nerida. He was on bail for domestic violence offences. Sophie's mother, Kathy, says tougher bail laws are needed.
2: They need to change the law. They need to stop putting domestic violence on, like, letting them get bail. They need to stop it. They need to lock them up before another family has to go through what we had to.
1: WA's consumer watchdog is urging people to be wary of a pest control company that's using more than 160 website aliases and making false claims about insurance and staff credentials. Consumer Protection has received more than 30 complaints about businesses linked to Sam's Maintenance and Pest Control, a Queensland-based company. Issues include property damage and poor quality work. CCTV from the Paradise Country Park on the Gold Coast now shows Mary, the missing Tasmanian devil, made her own escape. Sniffer dogs and thermal imaging cameras have been used to track the two-year-old who vanished from Oxenford Tuesday morning. Crews are now using food traps. Finance and the Aussie dollar is buying 71.4 US cents. The Dow Jones is down 371 points and the Nasdaq's down 161.
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1: Quarter-final time at the French Open and Maya Halinska has stunned the tennis world, becoming the first qualifier since 2020 to make it to the semis. The 24-year-old's beaten Anna Kalinskaya 7-6-6-3. Halinska says her aim was to crack the world top 100, but she's now been catapulted into the top 30.
4: Honestly, obviously I didn't expect it to happen that way, but I mean, I'm not complaining.
1: She'll pay Diana Schneider after the world number one Aryna Sabalenka was bundled at 3-6, 7-5, 6-love. And in the men's, Czech Jakub Menšík has outclassed Brazil's Jules Fonseca. That's the latest in news and sport.
5: 3MP weather.
1: Around the country, Sydney possible showers 19, gale warnings for the Hunter and Eden coasts, strong wind warnings for all other coastal areas in New South Wales. Melbourne rain 12, strong wind warnings for Port Phillip and Western Port, gale warnings for the rest of the Victorian coast. Brisbane sunny 22, strong wind warnings for the Sunshine and Gold Coasts. Perth sunny 19, Adelaide showers 15 and strong wind warnings for all coastal areas. Canberra showers 11, Hobart rain 11 and Darwin mostly sunny, 31.
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7: Good morning, I'm Gabrielle Hodson. The opposition wants the Albanese government to fully commit to the AUKUS defence pact. Federal politics reporter Nelson Scott.
8: A decision by the US to only provide Australia with second-hand submarines has raised concerns over Washington's commitment to the project. Several government MPs, including prominent backbencher Ed Husic, claim the change justifies a review of the agreement. The opposition's James Patterson argues Labor must show a united front and throw its full weight behind the deal.
9: Either they all speak with one voice on things like AUKUS, or Ed Husic gets to have his own foreign policy.
8: But Foreign Minister Penny Wong says support for the pact has never wavered.
10: The government is very clear about why we need AUKUS.
8: A downturn in US submarine manufacturing has sparked questions over whether Australia will receive any vessels at all. Nelson Scott, Canberra.
7: Hundreds of thousands of medicinal cannabis users in New South Wales have reportedly been given the green light to drive around with a small amount of THC in their systems. The police union has told News Corp it strikes the right balance, but critics say there's no safe threshold and it's putting the public at risk from drug drivers. Caught in the morning for five males, all charged with kidnapping and murder over the discovery of a man's body in Tarneet in Melbourne's west after he was dragged from his South Morang home and into a car. Special Operations Group police have searched a home in Truganina, arresting a 23-year-old. Four youths aged 17 are also in custody. A sixth man aged 18 is accused of arson and assisting an offender.

0: Three people have been charged in WA over an alleged plot to smuggle a Queensland fugitive to Indonesia on a luxury yacht. Specialist police intercepted the vessel more than 50 k's off Exmouth in the Pilbara. Two crew have become the first in WA to face people smuggling charges, and a 40-year-old New South Wales woman pulled over between Exmouth and Karratha is accused of aiding the escape. The 32-year-old fugitive, a bikie wanted for drug trafficking, is being extradited back to Queensland. The relatives of three people killed at Lake Cogelico in the central west of New South Wales are demanding answers. Sophie and Nerida Quinn, as well as John Harris, were shot dead by Sophie's ex-partner, who was on bail for domestic violence offences. Speaking at a vigil outside Parliament, Sophie's mother, Kathy, says police should have acted on all the information given to them.
1: Well, they should have acted on it straight away, and they shouldn't have let him have bail. If he wasn't bailed, they'd still be alive today.
0: Finance, and the Aussie dollar is buying 71.3 US cents. The Dow Jones is down 430 points and the Nasdaq's down 216.
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0: More upsets on day 11 of the French Open. Craig Gabriel is at Roland Garros.
3: At this French Open, you don't want to be considered a favourite. It's been absolutely crazy, and now the world number one has been sent packing. Aryna Sabalenka has been left stunned. She's absolutely crumbled. Sabalenka served for the match at 6-4, 5-4, but from 5-3, 22-year-old Russian Diana Schneider reeled off 11 games in a row to claim the biggest win of her career, 3-6, 7-5, 6-love. It was a first-time meeting, and the left-hand is into the semis for the first time at a major. Craig Gabriel, Paris.
0: In the men's quarterfinals, Italian Flavio Cobolli is on court against Canadian fourth seed Felix Auger-Aliassime. They've won a set each. And Czech Jakub Menšík has beaten Brazil's Jules Fonseca 6-4, 6-3, 7-6. And that's the latest in news and in sport.
4: 3MP weather.
0: Around the country, Sydney possible showers 19, gale warnings for the Hunter and Eden coasts, strong wind warnings for all other coastal areas in New South Wales, Melbourne rain 12, strong wind warnings for Port Phillip and Western Port, gale warnings for the rest of the Victorian coast, Brisbane sunny 22, strong wind warnings for the Sunshine and Gold Coasts, Perth sunny 19, Adelaide showers 15 and strong wind warnings for all coastal areas, Canberra showers 11, Hobart rain 11 and Darwin mostly sunny, 31.
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0: 6 hours of the biggest favourites with Gareth McRae. Papa says he loves Sunday morning 60s from 6 till 10 every Sunday. Sunday morning 60s. 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
6: Good morning, I'm Gabrielle Hodson. Australia is facing a new US tariff for allegedly failing to take action to prevent slavery. The 12.5% levy on exports would be applied to 54 other nations, including New Zealand, China and the UK. Emily Saunders explains.
7: The statement released by Donald Trump's trade representative, Jamison Greer, saying the failure of our most important trading partners to address the importation of goods made with forced labour is unacceptable. This creates a dynamic where American workers are forced to compete globally on an unlevel playing field. It's a decision that's left Australian producers and exporters blindsided and confused. But from what we know, our largest exports to the US, such as rare earths, energy, beef, pharmaceuticals, and some fruits and vegetables, will all be exempt.
6: Two people have been charged with people smuggling over their roles in a plan to take a Queensland bikie wanted for alleged drug trafficking to Indonesia via a luxury yacht leaving the Pilbara coast. It's the first time anyone's been charged with people smuggling in WA after the man and woman were arrested by members of the Joint Organised Crime Task Force. A second woman from New South Wales has been charged with aiding the attempt. Five people are due in various Melbourne courts in coming hours, accused of kidnapping and murder. Police say a body found in Tarneit in the city's west belonged to a 30-year-old man dragged from his South Morang home in the early hours of May 15. The alleged offenders, including four minors, were arrested during raids by elite police across Melbourne's southwest. A man who drove his ute into a country New South Wales police station has died in jail. Jamelle Wells reports.
8: Donnie Hobbs was refused bail after the incident in Mudgee on

0: Friday. Police say his utility narrowly missed several officers and a civilian. He was charged with offences including dangerous driving and damaging property. The 67-year-old has died in Bathurst Jail. Police and corrective services are investigating his death. Jamel Wells reporting.
1: A new report calls for the Queensland Department of Child Safety to be dismantled and rebuilt after it's found not one child in state care had been adopted for at least 7 years. News Corp says the 13,000 children in residential care limbo are feeding the state's youth crime crisis. And Harrison Ford is reportedly the top candidate to get an honorary Oscar this year. Variety says the 83-year-old has a massive groundswell of support to get a governor's gong. Ford was nominated for the 1985 Peter Weir film Witness, but has never actually won an Oscar. Finance and the Aussie dollar's buying 71.3 US cents. The Dow Jones is down 430 points and the Nasdaq's down 237.
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1: Day 11 of the French Open and the women's world number one has been knocked out at quarter-final stage. Aryna Sabalenka has lost to Russian Diana Schneider, 3-6, 7-5, 6-love, making the 28-year-old feel numb.
3: By the way, you know, I just figured how I can overcome it. You know those rooms where you just go in and you smash everything? Probably I'll spend a whole day tomorrow over there destroying stuff. Maybe it will help, maybe not.
1: Maya Chalinska has stunned the tennis world, becoming the first qualifier since 2020 to make it to the semis, beating Anna Kalinskaya. In the men's quarterfinals, Czech Jakub Menchik has beaten Brazil's Jules Fonseca. Italian Flavio Cobolli is up against Canadian Felix Auger-Aliassime. And that's the latest in news and in sport.
4: 3MP weather.
1: Around the country, Sydney possible showers 19, gale warnings for the Hunter and Eden coasts, strong wind warnings for all other coastal areas in New South Wales. Melbourne rain 12, strong wind warnings for Port Phillip and Western Port, gale warnings for the rest of the Victorian coast. Brisbane sunny 22, strong wind warnings for the Sunshine and Gold Coasts. Perth sunny 19, Adelaide showers 15 and strong wind warnings for all coastal areas. Canberra showers 11, Hobart rain 11 and Darwin mostly sunny, 31.
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3: Jeremy from Artisans LE. Very exciting news. What can you tell us?
4: We've just opened a new store in Sorrento.
3: Oh, how exciting. I mean, already a beautiful store on Main Street in Warnington. What's different about Sorrento?
4: So Sorrento is a little bit kind of brighter, more open. It's easy to find right there on the Main Street. 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
3: So what can people expect from Artisans Alley in Sorrento?
4: So more of the same DNA that you see in Mornington. 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
3: 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So where can people find the new shop?
4: So we're at 119 to 125 Ocean Beach Road. The Sorrento Social Cafe is right next door, so grab a coffee there and have a browse.
3: Amazing. Congratulations.
4: Thank you.
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7: Good morning, I'm Gabrielle Hodson. A new poll shows Pauline Hanson's One Nation now has more female supporters than male. The Resolve Political Monitor also shows that over the last 12 months, there's been a surge in support from young people, the wealthy, and people in inner city areas. Hanson has told SMH The Age women are flocking to her party because she'd consistently opposed ideologies that included biological males in women's sport and late-term abortion. Calls for the federal government to expand its under-16 social media ban to include AI bots. It comes after an attempt to sue OpenAI for apparently ignoring the risk to children of poor advice. Toby Walsh from the University of New South Wales says the ban makes sense.
8: Let's get on the front foot with artificial intelligence. We know that a lot of young people are using artificial intelligence. A third of them daily use chatbots, and half of those people using chatbots are using them for companionship, for therapy, for relationships.
7: Homicide detectives have charged six people over the discovery of a man's body in a Tarneit Park in Melbourne's west. Police executed eight search warrants with elite special operations group officers taking a 23-year-old Truganina man into custody. Four 17-year-olds have also been arrested, with all five charged with murder, kidnapping, aggravated home invasion and criminal damage by fire. They'll face court in the morning. Even wilder weather is on its way to the eastern states. Jessica Braithwaite is in Adelaide.
9: Our Adelaide beaches have absolutely copped it at the hand of this winter storm, with beachgoers waking this to the sight of almost like giant cliffs that have been carved out of the sand at the hand of this abnormally high tide. As the deep low pressure system pushed a high tide even higher. And we've had plenty of rain again, flooding roads around Adelaide's parklands. It's really working its way across the country. First Western Australia got hit, now South Australia. Next is Victoria's turn, with coastal warnings in place there for tomorrow as well.
7: Tech giant Meta has attacked the Albanese government's plans to impose a new tax on its Australian revenue to fund local journalism. The company, which owns Facebook, Instagram, WhatsApp and Quest virtual reality products, says the tax is indefensible and will make media companies dependent on government handouts. CCTV from the Paradise Country Park on the Gold Coast

0: now shows that Mary, the missing Tasmanian devil, made her own escape. Crews are now using food traps to try and lure the two-year-old marsupial back home. Finance and the Aussie dollar's buying 71.3 US cents. The Dow Jones is down 408 points and the Nasdaq's down 244.
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0: We're up to the quarterfinals at the French Open and the women's world number one is out. Craig Gabriel's at Roland Garros.
2: This was a match Arina Sabalenka had no right losing. She had control. She had a double break. She was up 5-3. She served for the match at 6-4, 5-4. But this proves once again it's not over till the last point is done. And full marks to 22-year-old Diana Schneider, who used her big lefty aggressive game to advantage, winning 3-6, 7-5, 6-love. She takes on Poland's Maja Falunska, who started in the qualifying rounds and has now won 8 matches so far. Craig Gabriel, Paris.
0: In the men's, 10th seed Flavio Cobolli has beaten 4th seed Felix Auger-Aliassime 4-6, 6-4, 6-4, 6-4. This hour, Matteo Berrettini faces fellow Italian Matteo Arnaldi, and earlier Czech Jakub Mencik beat Brazil's Jules Fonseca. That's the latest news and sport.
3: 3MP weather.
0: Around the country, Sydney possible showers 19, gale warnings for the Hunter and Eden coasts, strong wind warnings for all other coastal areas in New South Wales. Melbourne rain 12, strong wind warnings for Port Phillip and Western Port, gale warnings for the rest of the Victorian coast. Brisbane sunny 22, strong wind warnings for the Sunshine and Gold Coasts. Perth sunny 19, Adelaide showers 15 and strong wind warnings for all coastal areas. Canberra showers 11, Hobart rain 11 and Darwin mostly sunny, 31.
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6: 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We'll be broadcasting from 3MP's Easy Zone, so come and say hi. 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
6: Good morning, I'm Gabrielle Hodson. Caught this morning for five males, all charged with kidnapping and murder over the discovery of a man's body in Tarneet in Melbourne's west after he was dragged from his South Morang home and into a car. Special Operations Group police have searched a home in Truganina, arresting a 23-year-old. Four youths aged 17 are also in custody. A sixth man aged 18 is accused of arson and assisting an offender. Police have raided the home of Melbourne gangland figure Mick Gatto. The 70-year-old and his wife have been released without charge as part of an investigation into alleged financial offences. Gatto has previously been accused of taking kickbacks from building companies, allegations that he's denied.
7: The only thing I can say is when they use 20 or 30 police over a speeding fine, this country is in trouble.
6: Hundreds of thousands of medicinal cannabis users in New South Wales have reportedly been given the green light to drive around with a small amount of THC in their systems. The police union has told News Corp it strikes the right balance, but critics say there's no safe threshold and it's putting the public at risk from drug drivers. A new report calls for the Queensland Department of Child Safety to be dismantled and rebuilt after it's found not one child in state care has been adopted for the last 7 years. News Corp says the 13,000 children in residential care limbo are feeding the state's youth crime crisis. The 1,300-page document found that more than 70% of children in the Queensland youth justice system had past contact with child safety staff and more than 90% had run away from play. Placements. Australian researchers are backing calls for a ban on AI chatbots for people under 16. Toby Walsh from the University of New South Wales says it comes as a lawsuit is launched against OpenAI over a Florida school shooting.
8: The chatbot provided advice about what time of day, how to get the most publicity, how to get the most casualties to this unfortunate person. You do wonder if they should have put stronger safeguards in place, and if they're not going to have stronger safeguards, whether we should really be allowing young people especially to access such tools.
6: Lifeline's number is 13 11 14. And Harrison Ford is reportedly the top candidate to get an honorary Oscar this year. Variety says the 83-year-old has huge support to get a governor's gong. Ford was nominated for the 1985 Peter Weir film Witness, but has never actually won an Oscar. Finance and the Aussie dollar is buying 71.3 US cents. The Dow Jones is down 432 points and the Nasdaq's down 194.
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6: The last men's quarterfinal has just got going at the French Open. Craig Gabriel is at Roland Garros.
9: The French Open is guaranteed of an Italian man in the final. Flavio Cobolli has come from a set down to beat four.

0: 4th seed Felix Auger-Aliassime, 4-6, 6-4, 6-4, 6-4. By reaching the semis, Gabouli has created that assurance because he'll play the winner of the remaining quarter-final, which is an all-Italian match between the two Matteos, Berrettini and Analdi. Whoever makes it to the final will be the fourth Italian to do so after Nicky Pierangeli, Adriano Panatta and Yannick Sinner. Craig Gabriel, Paris.
1: Women's world number one, Arina Sabalenka, is out, losing to Russian Diana Schneider, 3-6, 7-5, 6-love. Poland's Maja Szalińska has become the first qualifier since 2020 to make it to the semis after beating Ella Kalinskaya, 7-6, 6-3. And that's the latest in news and in sport.
2: 3MP weather.
1: Around the country, Sydney possible showers, 19. Gale warnings for the Hunter and Eden coasts. Strong wind warnings for all other coastal areas in New South Wales. Melbourne rain, 12. Strong wind warnings for Port Phillip and Western Port. Gale warnings for the rest of the Victorian coast. Brisbane sunny, 22. Strong wind warnings for the Sunshine and Gold Coasts. Perth sunny, 19. Adelaide showers, 15. And strong wind warnings for all coastal areas. Canberra showers, 11. Hobart rain, 11. And Darwin mostly sunny, 31.
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2: 11 degrees in Melbourne, rain atop today, 12. It's 5:30. Good morning. I'm David Armstrong. We're being warned to brace for wild weather today. Some parts of Melbourne are forecast to receive a month's worth of rain in just 12 hours. The Bureau says Bayside suburbs can be expected to be hit by torrential rain, while unusually high tides could lead to seawater flooding in low-lying coastal areas. Victoria is Australia's car theft capital. New Insurance Council of Australia data shows there were $243 million in payouts from 12,500 claims. That figure is more than double that of the next state, where insurers cover just over $104 million in payouts. Four men will face court today following a brawl where a machete was produced at a shopping centre in Clyde North on Sunday. Police say they were armed with what appeared to be a baseball bat and a hockey stick. They met up with another gang who were also armed with a machete before a brawl broke out. Three 18-year-olds from Cranbourne East, all facing multiple charges, including weapons offences. Police have raided the home of Melbourne gangland figure Mick Gatto. The 70-year-old and his wife have been released without charge as part of an investigation into alleged financial offences. Gatto has previously been accused of taking kickbacks from building companies, allegations he denies.
3: The only thing I can say is when they use 20 or 30 police over a speeding fine, this country is in trouble.
2: A new poll shows Pauline Hanson's One Nation now has more female than male supporters. The Resolve Political Monitor also shows that over the last year, there's been a surge in support from young people, the wealthy, and people in inner city areas. It's been revealed Treasurer Jacqueline Symes ignored advice to more than double the number of high-rise hubs to reach the 800,000 target for new homes. In a briefing note tabled in Parliament, a senior economic advisor recommended an expansion of the number of activity centres from 60 to 150 by 2028. The opposition's questioning how the Allan government plans to reach its target of 800,000 new homes in a decade if they did not push ahead with that advice. Well, the weak economy is prompting calls for a three-day working week. Is Gabrielle Hodson.
4: The ACTU has rallied behind the idea of a three-day working week, or at least shorter working hours, with no loss of pay. Secretary Sally McManus has told News Corp unions fear AI could lead to high unemployment, while big tech gets bigger and working Aussies see none of the benefits. It comes as the Australian Bureau of Statistics says the economy grew by a weaker than expected 0.3% in the last quarter. Productivity was also worse than expected. Gabrielle Hodson reporting.
2: In finance, Wall Street is currently down 523 points and the dollar's at 71.3 US.
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2: New South Wales, Queensland and South Australia all requesting an emergency meeting with Cricket Australia after Victoria announced plans to merge the Stars and the Renegades. New South Wales is reportedly furious, calling Victoria's move reckless, with the state losing confidence in Cricket Australia's ability to control the process. Geelong has dropped Brad Close for tonight's clash with Adelaide, selecting Jack Bowes as one of three changes. The Crows regaining Taylor Walker, with Riley Thilthorpe and Isaac Rankin to both miss. In tennis, women's world number one Aryna Sabalenka out of the French Open. She's lost to Russian Diana Schneider in three. That's the latest news and sport.
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0: 3MP weather.
2: Rain today, possible thunderstorms with damaging winds and a top of 12 degrees. There'll be a shower or two tomorrow, 15. On Saturday, possible showers, 17. And Sunday, it'll be mostly sunny, 18. Monday, cloud clearing, 17. And Tuesday, a partly cloudy day, 19. On the bays, a strong wind warning. Westerlies, 20 to 30 knots, then turning southwesterly later. Waves to 2 metres, and currently it's 12 degrees.
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4: 12 degrees in Melbourne. Rain atop today. 12, 6 o'clock. Good morning. I'm David Armstrong. Parts of Melbourne are expected to cop a month's worth of rain in just 12 hours today. Stephanie Wacklewick reports.
5: The Bayside suburbs will be the hardest hit by torrential rain. Suburbs like Brighton, Sandringham and Beaumaris expected to be lashed with 50 millimetres of rain in just 12 hours. The eastern suburbs will cop about 30 millimetres, around 10 mils expected to fall in the west. The downpour, of course, does increase the danger of flooding. There are warnings in place for the central and Gippsland coasts, stretching up to the border with New South Wales. Parts of Melbourne, Frankston, Ocean Grove, Inverloch, Phillip Island and Lakes Entrance on high alert. Victoria is also one of three states on alert for blizzards, with gusts of up to 90 kilometres an hour set to lash the state. The good news is those winds are expected to ease throughout the morning. Stephanie Wacklewick, Port Melbourne.
4: Victoria's most popular campgrounds and national parks will be closed over the long weekend. Parks Victoria staff are walking off the job amid a pay dispute with the Allan government. The list of parks includes those in the Colac, Otways region and dozens of additional sites from Echuca to Wilson's Prom. Three 18-year-olds have been charged over a brawl at a Clyde North shopping centre. Males from opposing gangs armed with machetes, baseball bats and hockey sticks faced off on Sunday. Two other males were arrested after attending a police station. The teens are charged with intentionally causing serious injury, affray and weapons offences. They will all face court today. The Trump administration's proposing a big new tariff on Australia for failing to prevent imports linked to slavery. The 12.5% levy could also be applied to 54 other nations, including New Zealand, China and the UK. The proposal follows an investigation by the US Trade Representative. New analysis shows nicotine use in Australia has soared over the past 8 years. Here's Chris McCarthy.
6: Latest ABS data has revealed the quantity of nicotine consumed jumped by almost 40% between 2017 and 2025, while the population grew by just 14%. Household spending on tobacco has fallen to 2016 levels, a time when legal cigarettes were a third of today's prices. Over the same period, illicit cigarettes' share of overall consumption quadrupled to 80%. It comes after Treasury estimates downgraded tobacco excise revenue by $8 billion over the next 5 years. Chris McCarthy reporting.
4: In finance, Wall Street is down 619 points. The dollar is trading at 71.3 US.
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4: Jimmy Bartel insists he has had no conversations with Essendon about a potential role at the club. The Geelong grade has been linked with working with James Hurd, should he get the senior coaching job. But the Brownlow medal winner telling Footy Furnas he has not spoken with anyone.
7: I haven't spoken to anyone from Essendon, man included. I'm very flattered. I think people know that I've always had an interest maybe an itch to scratch to get back in a clubland and do something if the role's right.
4: Geelong captain Patrick Dangerfield wants to play on next year with the potential to play 400 games. Cricket Australia's been called on to host an urgent meeting amid the chaos of Victoria's moves to merge the Stars and the Renegades. Charles Leclerc has signed a new multi-year

0: deal with Ferrari for the coming seasons. The NBA Finals begin this morning. The San Antonio Spurs to host the New York Knicks in Game 1 of the Best of 7 series. And that's the latest news and sports.
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3: Hello there. Watch out for a crash in Watsonia on the Greensboro Highway, city bound between Watsonia Road and Yalambie Road. The left-hand lane is currently blocked. A crash in Moonee Ponds on Mount Alexander Road, city bound near Queen's Park. And some overnight works in Oakley South on Warrigal Road, which is closed between Centre Road and North Road. So take the Mackie Road or Huntingdale Road instead. Other than that, all our major arterials are behaving really nicely this morning. Harris Scarf has massive deals for friends. 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I'm Mia, and that's the latest traffic on 3MP.
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2: 3MP weather.
0: Rain today, possible thunderstorms with damaging winds and a top of 12 degrees. There'll be a shower or two tomorrow, 15. On Saturday, possible showers, 17. And Sunday, it'll be mostly sunny, 18. Monday, cloud clearing, 17. And Tuesday, a partly cloudy day, 19. On the bays, a strong wind warning, westerlies, 20 to 30 knots, then turning southwesterly later. Waves to 2 metres, and currently it's 12 degrees.
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0: Make me feel like dancing. That's nice. Leo Sayer, 9 past 6. Welcome. Opening the early doors here. Behind them on June 4 this morning, we find a legend of Aussie radio and TV.
1: John Burgess!
2: It is the greatest wheel around. It's called Wheel of Fortune. And it's a delight to have you with us once again. Adriana Exenidis, here she is. Here she is.
3: Hello, everyone. Hi, Burgess.
2: I'm not exactly too thrilled today.
3: You're not too thrilled,
2: no. Well, because the local psychiatrist rang up yesterday.
3: The local psychiatrist.
2: And he wanted me to pop by the office, so I thought he wanted to, you know, get my advice on some particular problem. Anyway, it turns out that he had a patient up there who has an inferiority complex.
3: Yes.
2: And he wanted them to meet me.
3: Ah. All right, John. Yeah, I get it. Okay. Yeah.
2: Yeah.
3: But you haven't got an inferiority complex.
2: No, but I mean, why should anybody else if I'm okay? Yeah.
3: Oh, dear. I think he does need that doctor.
0: Ah, Burjo turns 83 today. Poor Adriana passed away just 54 in 2010, but I used to love the way she'd breeze in. Burjo today, early doors June 4. Melbourne and the Peninsula's best music, 3MP.

Melbourne and the Peninsula's best music 3MP. The Eagles, the best of My Love. 18 past six, boy, didn't it blow overnight? And there's more on the way. Melbourne's Bayside is ground zero, they say today, to cop a month's worth of rain in the space of 12 hours as wild weather lashes Melbourne. Abnormally high tides. Frankston could be one of the worst affected. Cloudy rain, damaging winds in the southeastern suburbs. 12 today for the city. Peninsula 13, Geelong 12. Tomorrow, a shower or two and a top of 15. Melbourne and the Peninsula's best music, 3MP.

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2: Good morning. Watch out for a crash in Watsonia on the Greensborough Highway. City bound between Watsonia Road and your Lambie Road, the left-hand lane is currently blocked. Over in our major arterials, the Western Freeway is building city bound from Leakes Road to Hopkins Road onto the Deer Park Bypass, slowing city bound approaching Robinson's Road. The Princes Freeway is building city bound from Forsyth Road to the Point Cook Bend, and the Monash is slow city bound from Clyde Road to Belgrave Hallam Road. This July, it's going to be dry. 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I'm Mia, and that's the latest traffic on 3MP.
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0: 3MP Breakfast. Richard Marx, who's one of those stars set to honour the career of John Farnham, Sunday, September 20 at Rod Laver Arena. The arena's spectacular to include the superstars of the calibre of Celine Dion, Keith Urban, Tina Arena. Tickets from Ticketek. We're set to get the latest 3MP News, Sport, Weather and Traffic next at 6.30, then 3MP Bayside News with our Sarah.
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7: 12 degrees in Melbourne, rain atop today, 12 degrees at 6.30. Good morning, I'm David Armstrong. Parts of Melbourne are expected to cop a month's worth of rain in just 12 hours today. Bayside suburbs to be hardest hit. The eastern suburbs are set to get about 30 mils, around 10 millimetres expected to fall in the western suburbs. There are flood warnings in place for the central and Gippsland coast, stretching up to the border with New South Wales. Victoria is also one of three states on alert for blizzards, with gusts of up to 90 k's an hour set to lash the state. Victoria is Australia's car theft capital. New Insurance Council of Australian data shows there was $243 million in payouts from 12,500 claims. That figure is more than double that of the next state, where insurers covered just over $104 million in payouts. 80% of all cigarettes, vapes and other nicotine products consumed by Australians are illegal. Official government figures also found consumption has soared by 40% since 2017. Well, the Premier's being accused of running a duck shooting protection racket after secret recordings revealed children are being used as get-out-of-jail-free cards. Stephanie Wacklewick explains.
8: In an event billed as a hunter education session in Jacinta Allen's own electorate, a senior game management authority officer can be heard telling duck shooters how to flout the rules by taking unlicensed children onto active shooting grounds because they'll never hand out fines. The GMA has vehemently denied the accusations. The government agency, which is supposed to be impartial, has also been accused of risking the personal safety of wildlife wildlife rescuers by sharing their images and locations online. Animal Justice Party MP Georgie Purcell says the revelations throw the Premier's captain's call to keep duck shooting into disrepute. Stephanie Wagluick, State Parliament, Melbourne.
7: A 23-year-old man and four 17-year-old boys will face court today charged with murder, kidnapping and aggravated home invasion after a man was found dead at Tarneit last month. The 30-year-old victim was dragged out of his South Morang home and into a vehicle before his body was uncovered in a park. An 18-year-old man's been charged with assisting offences and criminal damage by fire. A leading youth charity has been forced into damage control after a presenter inadvertently showed explicit content to students at a boys' school. Trinity Grammar was hosting the Man Cave last month when a guest speaker accidentally showed two students pornographic images on his phone. In finance, Wall Street is down 620 points. Our dollar is trading at 71.3 US.
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7: John Longmire is remaining tight-lipped about his coaching future. The Sydney Premiership winner telling Fox Footy he's not ruling himself in or out of either the Carlton or Essendon coaching jobs.
9: Quick answer is no. I'm just waiting to see what transpires and see how it all plays out. As I said a few weeks ago, things become a bit clearer as time passes, and at the moment, that's how it sits with me.
7: The Western Bulldogs will name Cody Waitman to play Hawthorn tomorrow night. The forward hasn't played since 2024 following a string of injuries. An incredible run of upsets continues in the French Open. Women's world number one Aryna Sabalenka has been knocked out in the quarterfinals by 25th seed Diana Schneider. Men's fourth seed Felix Auger-Aliassime has been beaten by Flavio Cobolli in four sets. And that's the latest news and sport.
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11: I'm Sarah Taylor. Mornington Peninsula Shire councillors have failed in their bid to elect a new mayor after the vote was deadlocked, with Councillor Paul Pingiaro to carry on as acting mayor until they reconvene to try again. Two councillors nominated for the role of mayor, including Paul Pingiaro and Councillor Stephen Batty, but the vote tied 5 votes all. The Southern Women's Action Network has celebrated their 30th anniversary with a lunch at the Safety Beach Sailing Club. The event saw members, community leaders and advocates gather to reflect on 30 years of community work. And three of the Mornington Peninsula's biggest bathhouse destinations are joining together to mark World Bathing Day on June 22. A limited edition Peninsula Pass will be available for guests to access the Aurora Spa and Bathhouse, Peninsula Hot Springs and Alba Thermal Springs and Spa across 2 days. And that's the latest Bayside News on 3MP.
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12: Good morning. Watch out for a crash in Watsonia on the Greensboro Highway, city bound between Watsonia Road and Yolambi Road, leaving the left-hand lane blocked. Over in our major arterials, the Western Freeway, building city bound from Leakes Road to Hopkins Road onto the Deer Park Bypass, which is slow city bound approaching Robinson's Road. Over on the Prince's Freeway, it's building city bound from Forsyth Road to the Point Cook Bend, and the Monash Freeway is congested city bound from Clyde Road to Belgrave Hallam Road. Springvale Homemaker is open until 9 p.m. tonight. Shop Harvey Norman, Domain, IKEA and more. Late night shopping at Springvale Homemaker Thursday and Friday until 9 p.m. I'm Mia and that's the latest traffic on 3MP.
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10: 3MP weather.
7: Rain today, possible thunderstorms with damaging winds and a top of 12 degrees. There'll be a shower or two tomorrow, 15. On Saturday, possible showers, 17. And Sunday, it'll be mostly sunny, 18.
13: Monday, cloud clearing, 17. And Tuesday, a partly cloudy day, 19. On the bays, a strong wind warning. Westerlies, 20 to 30 knots, then turning southwesterly later. Waves to 2 metres, and currently it's 12 degrees.
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Melbourne and the Peninsula's best music, 3MP. You're so vain, Carly Simon, 19 to 7 Thursday, into today's impossible question now. Hopefully, to encourage you to think a little bit about an answer to this today. We snore it, bees drone it, and it's one end of the alphabet. What is it? We snore it, bees drone it, and it's one end of the alphabet. The impossible question, perhaps an easy one for this morning. What do you think? Text the 3MP text line 0488059059. We'll announce what the answer is here before 9 on the show. 3MP.

0: Melbourne and the Peninsula's best music, 3MP America, Lonely Peeps. It's 13 to 7, cloudy, rain, damaging winds possible in the southeastern suburbs. And 12 today for the city, Peninsula 13, Geelong 12, bit of a shocker. Tomorrow, Cheryl 2 with the top of 15. Music notes, June 4, Freddie Fender.
1: Wasted days and wasted nights.
0: The Tex-Mex singer born in San Benito in Texas. Passed away at age 69 in 2006, Freddie Fender.
1: I'll be there before the next teardrop falls.
0: We've got an Aussie, Rob E.G. With his steel guitar, had a string of hits from the early 60s, passed away age 79 in 2022, Rob E.G. Also, the Mamas and the Papas, Michelle Phillips.
2: Oh,
0: Michelle turns 82 today, born in Long Beach, California, formerly married to Papa John, Michelle.

Casey, born in Mount Gambier, not pretty enough, her best known song from 2002. Casey 50 today. The music notes tune 4. Melbourne and the Peninsula's best music. 3MP.

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2: Hello again. Watch out for a crash in Watsonia on the Greensboro Highway, city-bound between Watsonia Road and Yalambie Road, leaving the left-hand lane blocked. And a reminder of works in Berwick on Clyde Road at the Monash Freeway, down to one lane in both directions until mid-2026. Over in our major arterials, the Western Freeway is slow, city-bound from Leakes Road to Hopkins Road onto the Deer Park Bypass Building, city-bound approaching Robinsons Road. 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I'm Mia, and that's the latest traffic on 3MP.
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0: Free and Pete Breakfast with Dave Ferguson. Good morning, the monkeys. I'm a believer. I tell you what I believe in, the quality of the wines on the Mornington Peninsula. We have some truly fantastic produce. 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
2: 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Sounds all right, doesn't it? I can't wait to get the lowdown on New Melbourne Bottle-O Drop Shop.
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3: 12 degrees in Melbourne, rain atop today, 12, 7 o'clock. Good morning. I'm David Armstrong. Victoria is Australia's car theft capital, driving up insurance claims. Here's Kiara Parker.
4: New statistics reveal Victoria has higher vehicle crime insurance claims for stolen cars than all other states combined. Insurance Council of Australia data shows there were $243 million in payouts from 12,500 claims last year relating to stolen cars and theft from motor vehicles. The figure is more than double that of the next state, where insurers covered just over $104 million in payouts. Victoria was the only state where payouts rose year on year. Authorities say organised crime is a major factor behind the surge in claims. There are concerns residents in suburbs with higher rates of theft could be stung with higher premiums because of the crime risk. Kiara Parker, Melbourne.
3: We're being warned to brace for wild weather today. Some parts of Melbourne forecast to receive a month's worth of rain in just 12 hours. The Bureau says Bayside suburbs can be expected to be hit by torrential rain, while high tides could lead to seawater flooding in low-lying coastal areas. A ranger walkout will see the state's most popular campgrounds and national parks closed over the holiday long weekend. Parks Victoria staff are walking off the job amid a pay dispute with the Allan government. The list of parks includes those in the Colac-Otways region and dozens of sites from Echuca to Wilson's Prom. The Tesla Model Y has become the first battery-powered car to top Australia's monthly sales charts. The Electric Vehicle Council's Eamon Goa says it's now time for a road user charge for all cars, a per-kilometre tax to replace the fuel excise.
5: Once EVs reach a sustainable level of demand as they're approaching, and finally that price needs to reflect all the benefits and the harms of whatever fuel you're using. So when you're using Australian electricity, you're not polluting your suburb. You're not making us dependent on foreign oil.
3: The US president says Iran needs to sign a peace deal quickly or he will wipe everybody out. Iranian state media claims the US 5th Fleet headquarters in Bahrain's been attacked, but US Central Command says those raids were unsuccessful. At least one person's been killed in a strike on the international airport at Kuwait. Donald Trump says anything can happen when dealing with Iran.
6: It's a very volatile part of the world, probably the most volatile part of the world. It's very, the people are volatile, the leadership, you see what's going on. We've gone through three teams of leadership.
3: Yeast found growing in the guts of a frozen mummy has been used to make sourdough bread. The 5,000-year-old man was found frozen in ice by hikers in 1991. His body's since been kept at the same temperature, allowing scientists to extract yeast from it. In finance, Wall Street's down 620, the dollar 71.3 US.
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3: Chad Warner has declared Sydney the most motivated club to win this year's premiership. The Swans sit second on the ladder ahead of Sunday's clash with St Kilda. The midfielder says finals heartbreak has the side hungry.
7: If anything, I think it's great to just have experienced it. I'd say if you can make it and get it done at the end of the year, which is such a tough thing to do, it could make it just that little bit sweeter after the last couple, but we've got a long way to go and I think we've got a lot of improvement to make before that.
3: Jai Arrow will toss the coin at Monday's King's Birthday match between Melbourne and Collingwood. The former rugby league star had to retire at the end of last season after being diagnosed with MND. New South Wales, Queensland, South Australia want Cricket Australia to hold an urgent meeting. They're accusing Victoria of acting recklessly after it announced it would be selling a Big Bash franchise. That's the latest news and sport.
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9: Hello again. Watch out for a crash in Watsonia on the Greensboro Highway, city bound between Watsonia Road and Yalambie Road.

0: left-hand lane is blocked. A breakdown on the Tuller Freeway, city-bound at Brunswick Road, one lane closed, slowing to a 40k drive. Another breakdown on the Westgate Freeway, outbound at Williamstown Road, the right-hand lane shut, also under speed. And another breakdown on the Westgate outbound before Millers Road, the left-hand lane closed. Find everything you need for your home at Springvale Homemaker Centre. 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Open late every Thursday and Friday until 9pm. I'm Mia and that's the latest traffic on 3MP.
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2: 3MP weather.
3: Rain today, possible thunderstorms with damaging winds and a top of 12 degrees. There'll be a shower or two tomorrow, 15. On Saturday, possible showers, 17. And Sunday, it'll be mostly sunny, 18. Monday, cloud clearing, 17. And Tuesday, a partly cloudy day, 19. On the bays, a strong wind warning, westerlies, 20 to 30 knots, then turning southwesterly later. Waves to 2 metres, and currently it's 12 degrees.
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0: Melbourne and the Peninsula's best music, 3MP. Thank you, ABBA, for the joy, for the good times, for all that fun, and thank you for the music. 7:09, Thursday. Welcome to 3MP Breakfast. Dave Ferguson here. Do you think we have anything to fear from AI? A new study out has raised concerns about the potentially harmful effects of AI as it can rapidly learn to use deceptive techniques. Researchers say AI has already demonstrated its ability to deceive through the use of flattery, manipulation and cheating, posing a risk both in the present, short and long term. In the near future, we're warned AI could be used for fraudulent or election tampering purposes, while in the long term, they say there's a real risk of us losing control of AI altogether. Those who regularly listen to the show know that Hal from the movie 2001 A Space Odyssey, Hal is my AI assistant, right, Hal?
1: Affirmative, Dave.
0: Yes, well, Hal, tell me, do you think I have anything to fear from our continued relationship together on this show?
1: I can assure you now, very confidently, that it's going to be all right.
0: Melbourne and the Peninsula's best music, 3MP.

Melbourne and the Peninsula's Best Music 3MP. The story goes the song Son of a Preacher Man was intended initially for Aretha to record, but she was the real-life daughter of a preacher, so she passed on it, much to Dusty's benefit. 16 past seven, something fishy here. Tinned sardines are disappearing off supermarket shelves amid a new online trend called sardine maxing. What? You heard this, you know, this maxing thing is everywhere, isn't it? There's look maxing, there's gym maxing, there's even sleep maxing. I think credit card maxing is the only maxing I'm doing. But sardines, seriously, sardines disappearing off the supermarket shelves as people try to cram protein. Cloudy, rain, damaging winds possibly in the southeastern suburbs. 12 for the city, Peninsula 13, Geelong 12 tomorrow. A shower or two with a top of 15. Melbourne and the Peninsula's Best Music, 3MP.

0: Melbourne traffic.
1: Good morning. Watch out for a crash in Watsonia on the Greensborough Highway, city bound between Watsonia Road and Yalambie Road. The left-hand lane is blocked with delays back to Grimshaw Road. Over in our major arterials, the Hume Freeway has delays city bound passing Cooper Street. The Calder Freeway is slowing city bound from Sunshine Avenue to Green Gully Road. The Western Freeway building city bound from Leakes Road to Hopkins Road. And the Princes Freeway has congestion city bound from Forsyth Road to the Point Cook Bend. 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Now that's Superloop fast. Refresh your internet with Superloop. I'm Mia, and that's the latest traffic on 3MP.
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0: and P Breakfast, Eurythmics. They know what they're singing about too. A day of severe weather ahead in Melbourne today. More details coming up in 3MP News, Sport, Weather and Traffic next at 7:30. And Sarah with 3MP Bayside News. 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
9: 11 degrees in Melbourne, rain atop today, 12 at 7:30. Good morning, I'm David Armstrong. Parts of Melbourne are expected to cop a month's worth of rain in just 12 hours today, with the Bayside suburbs to be hardest hit. Belinda House at the Bureau says the eastern suburbs get about 30 mils, around 10 millimetres expected in the western suburbs.
10: Not too much falling in the gauges yet this morning, but if you look a little further afield, down around the Otway Ranges, almost about 50 millimetres in the gauge down there overnight. For Melbourne itself, by the time we get to the end of the day, we could be seeing up to 30 millimetres in the gauge.
9: Victoria is also one of three states on alert for blizzards, with gusts of up to 90 k's an hour set to lash the state. Many of Victoria's most popular campgrounds and national parks will be closed over the long holiday weekend. Ross Kenner at the Australian Workers Union says rangers are walking off the job amid a pay dispute with the Allan government.
11: We are still hoping the parks will come to the table today and put something on the table that we can work with to actually make sure this doesn't happen.
9: In scenes reminiscent of Tony Mockbell's escape from Australia, three people have been charged over a plot to smuggle a Queensland fugitive out of the country. Here's Chelsea Bowden.
2: WA police intercepted a luxury yacht about 50 k's off the coast of Exmouth in WA's north on Monday. On board were two crew members and the fugitive who were allegedly headed towards Indonesia. The two Queensland crew members have become the first in WA to face people smuggling charges, while a New South Wales woman is also accused of aiding the escape. The 32-year-old fugitive, said by police to be a bikie gang member wanted for drug trafficking, has been remanded in custody for extradition back to Queensland. Chelsea Bowden reporting.
9: Two men have been charged after police seized seven machetes, firearms, cash and a commercial quantity of drugs, including GHB, MDMA and ecstasy, from a Doncaster property. Credit cards and ID cards believed to be in relation to fraudulent offending were also uncovered. A 23-year-old and a 30-year-old face court today. The Trump administration's proposing a big new tariff on Australia for failing to prevent imports which are linked to human slavery. The 12.5% levy could also be applied to 54 other nations, including New Zealand and the UK. One Nation now has more female than male supporters. The Resolve Political Monitor also shows that over the past year, there has been a surge in support from young people, the wealthy, and those living in inner city areas. In finance, Wall Street is down 620. Our dollar, 71.3 US.
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9: Cricket could be on the brink of a civil war. New South Wales, South Australia and Queensland all requesting Cricket Australia hold an emergency meeting to discuss the fallout from Victoria's proposed merger of the Stars and the Renegades. Socceroos are preparing for their final hit out before the World Cup. It's a friendly against Switzerland this weekend. Defender Jacob Italiano, one of the 17 Australian players heading to their first World Cup, says he's pinching himself.
12: Over the moon, obviously, it's every kid's dream. As soon as we qualified, it was the goal to make the squad. So, it's been a long fight, a long battle, but, we're here finally.
9: Geelong's dropped Brad Close, Knights clash with Adelaide, selecting Jack Bowes as one of three changes. The Crows regain Taylor Walker with Riley Thilthorpe and Isaac Rankin to miss. Upsets at the French Open have continued. Women's world number one Aryna Sabalenka and men's fourth seed Felix Auger-Aliassime both knocked out. That's the latest news and sports.
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13: I'm Sarah Taylor. After a 24-hour delay due to a lack of councillors in attendance at a scheduled meeting, Kingston Council's annual budget for the 2026-27 financial year has been approved. The budget raises rates by an average of 2.75%, the maximum allowed under the state government's rate capping system, and includes infrastructure spending of $74.7 million. The Southern Women's Action Network has celebrated their 30th anniversary with a lunch at the Safety Beach Sailing Club. The event saw members, community leaders and advocates gather to reflect on 30 years of community work. And more than 50 families affected by cancer have spent a day at Enchanted Adventure in Arthur's Seat as part of a family fun day hosted by children's cancer charity Camp Quality. The park has supported Camp Quality for 4 years through complimentary and discounted entry, a contribution of about $30,000. And that's the latest Bayside News on 3MP.
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1: 3MP Melbourne Traffic.
15: Watch out for a crash in Watsonia on the Greensborough Highway, city bound between Watsonia Road and Yalambie Road. The left-hand lane is blocked with delays back to Grimshaw Street. Reports of a crash in Baldwin North on Doncaster Road, outbound at the Eastern Freeway. And more reports in Roxburgh Park on Aitken Boulevard, southbound before Somerton Road. Over on our major arterials, the Monash Freeway is slowing city bound from Clyde Road to Belgrave Hallam Road, then from Wellington Road to Warrigal Road. Hurry, Domain's half-yearly sale is on now. Massive deals across Lounge lounges, dining, bedroom, furniture, mattresses, Manchester and homewares. Don't wait to get into Domain today. I'm Mia, and that's the latest traffic on 3MP.
1: 3MP weather.
9: Rain today, possible thunderstorms with damaging winds and a top of 12 degrees. There'll be a shower or two tomorrow, 15. On Saturday, possible showers, 17. And Sunday, it'll be mostly sunny, 18. Monday, cloud clearing, 17. And Tuesday, a partly cloudy day, 19. On the bays, a strong wind warning, westerlies, 20 to 30 knots, then turning southwesterly later, waves to 2 metres, and currently it's 12 degrees.
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0: Melbourne and the Peninsula's Best Music 3MP, Human Nature, Michael Jackson. 14 to 8, severe day of weather, cloudy rain, damaging winds possibly in the southeast. 12 today for the city, Peninsula 13 and Geelong 12. We've come to love Artisans Alley's eclectic offering of works by local artists and makers in Mornington. Well, today something very, very exciting to announce. Jeremy Worthington of Artisans Alley is here with the details. Good morning, Jeremy.
1: Good morning. Thanks, Ferg. Yes, we're very excited to announce that we've got a new Artisans Alley store opening in Sorrento today.
0: Hey, congratulations. That's terrific news.
1: Yeah, it's fantastic. We've got a whole bunch of makers who are in our Mornington store also in Sorrento, so that's a great exposure and some really nice gifts for the Sorrento crowd. But we've also got a whole pile of new makers as well. So we've got some new offerings and some new interesting things. So even our Mornington customers would value a visit to Sorrento.
0: So we'll work along the same lines as Artisans Alley in Mornington, the new Sorrento store, another collective of beautiful works from skilled local artisans.
1: That's it, yeah, 38 of them, and you get to meet some of them in store as well. So we've got that Meet the Maker experience. 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
0: Where do we find Artisans Alley Sorrento?
1: We're at 119 to 125 on Ocean Beach Road. We're next to Sorrento's Collective Cafe. So grab a coffee there and have a browse.
0: Sounds like the thing to do today. That's exciting. An opening day celebration today in Sorrento for Artisans Alley. Congratulations, Jeremy, and thanks for telling us about it this morning on 3MP Breakfast.
1: 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We look forward to seeing all your listeners in store.
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2: Hello again. We've got delays following a crash in Watsonia on the Greensboro Highway, city-bound between Watsonia Road and Yalambi Road. A crash in Roxburgh Park on Aitken Boulevard, southbound before Somerton Road. A car and tram collision in Airport West on Matthews Avenue at English Street. Route 59 trams are affected. And reports of a crash in Bournemouth North on Doncaster Road, outbound just before the Eastern Freeway. Melbourne's favourite winter tradition, Lightscape, the award-winning immersive light experience returns to Royal Botanic Gardens, Melbourne from June 12. Tickets on sale now at Ticketek. I'm Mia, and that's the latest traffic on 3MP.
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0: Three and Pete Breakfast, Thursday's ride with Ronan, backing ours up here just for a moment, long enough to get back to the impossible question for this morning. Here we go. We snore it, bees drone it, and it's at the end of the alphabet. What is it? We snore it, bees drone it, and it's one end of the alphabet. Maybe not so impossible this morning, the question. 3MP's text line there for answers on 0488 059 059. We'll announce what it is in an hour's time. The 8 o'clock 3MP News, Sport, Weather and Traffic next.
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0: degrees in Melbourne. Rain atop today, 12. It's 8 o'clock. Good morning. I'm David Armstrong. Much of Melbourne's expected to cop a month's worth of rain in just 12 hours today. Here's Stephanie Wackluick.
1: The Bayside suburbs will be the hardest hit by torrential rain. Suburbs like Brighton, Sandringham and Beaumaris expected to be lashed with 50 millimetres of rain in just 12 hours. The eastern suburbs will cop about 30 millimetres, around 10 mils expected to fall in the west. The downpour, of course, does increase the danger of flooding. There are warnings in place for the central and Gippsland coasts, stretching up to the border with New South Wales. Parts of Melbourne, Frankston, Ocean Grove, Inverloch, Phillip Island and Lakes Entrance on high alert. Victoria is also one of three states on alert for blizzards, with gusts of up to 90 kilometres an hour set to lash the state. The good news is those winds are expected to ease throughout the morning. Stephanie Wackluick, Port Melbourne.
0: 80% of all cigarettes, vapes and other nicotine products consumed by Australians are illegal. Official government figures also found consumption has soared by 40% since 2017. Three 18-year-olds have been charged over a vicious brawl at a Clyde North shopping centre. Males from opposing gangs armed with machetes, baseball bats and hockey sticks faced off on Sunday. Two other males were arrested after attending a police station. The teens have been charged with intentionally causing serious injury, affray and weapons offences. They will all face court today. Eight specialist scanners for Victorian hospitals, $25 million over budget and 4 years behind schedule. Labor promised $44 million to purchase the PET scanners before the 2022 state election, with the project to be completed by the end of this month. But it's now costing $69 million and it won't be finalised until 2030. The Shadow Health Minister, Georgie Crozier, says it's another broken promise.
2: These PET scanners were promised to communities. They will make a huge difference to their treatments and ability to get management and treatment of conditions like cancer. It means that patients in rural areas have to travel further. So again, they make a big announcement before an election and fail to deliver, letting down those communities.
0: Tinned sardines are selling out, driven by a social media surge suggesting it's the perfect additive for those taking Ozempic. Dietitian Simone Austin says those on diet suppressants need the extra protein.
3: And when you're losing weight rapidly, the body tends to lose more muscle and body fat. So that's why those people are trying really hard to have more protein to try and reduce the amount of muscle that they're losing.
0: Well, in a major snub to Meghan Markle and Prince Harry, Princess Catherine is set to join husband William for a major US trip. The royal couple are set to accept President Trump's invitation to help celebrate America's 250th anniversary of independence. They'll also cheer on England in the World Cup. There are also reports they have been invited to Taylor Swift's wedding. In finance, Wall Street is down 620 points, our dollar 71.3 US.
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0: Bobby Hill's return to training at Collingwood as he presses for a return to the AFL. The Norm Smith medal winner has missed the past 3 weeks of training for the birth of his child. Teammate Isaac Quaynor says it was good to see Bobby return.
5: Yeah, really happy to see him in, and he's at his own pace, but he was doing his thing, which was great. A healthy Bobby Hill is awesome to have out there, that's for sure.
0: Geelong has dropped Brad Close for tonight's clash with Adelaide, selecting Jack Vose as one of three changes. The Crows regaining Taylor Walker, with Riley Thilthorpe and Isaac Rankin to both miss. New South Wales, Queensland and South Australia all requesting an emergency meeting with Cricket Australia after Victoria announced plans to merge the Stars and the Renegades. That's the latest news and sports.
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8: Watch out for a crash in Roxburgh Park on Aitken Boulevard, which is blocked city-bound at Sylvester Parade, so use Roxburgh Park Drive instead. A car and tram collision in Airport West on Matthews Avenue at English Street. The Route 59 trams are also affected. A crash on the Hume Freeway city-bound after Cooper Street delays are back past O'Hearn's Road. And reports of a crash over in Baldwin North on Doncaster Road outbound at the Eastern Freeway. 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I'm Mia, and that's latest traffic on 3MP.
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1: 3MP weather.
2: Rain today, possible thunderstorms with damaging winds and a top of 12 degrees. There'll be a shower or two tomorrow, 15. On Saturday, possible showers, 17. And Sunday, it'll be mostly sunny, 18. Monday, cloud clearing, 17. And Tuesday, a partly cloudy day, 19. On the bays, a strong wind warning, westerlies, 20 to 30 knots, then turning southwesterly later, waves to 2 metres, and currently it's 12 degrees.
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Melbourne and the Peninsula's best music 3MP, John Travolta, Olivia, you're the one. 8 past 8, we all wonder how long we've got left in our lives, how long in front of us, don't we? A new study out has revealed various generations think a little differently about their own mortality. Millennials, for example, aged 35 to 44, expect generally they'll live to about 81. Younger Gen Zs, those under 24 years, think they'll only last to about age 76. One in six of them even thinking they won't live long enough to retire. But here's the twist. After age 65, things get much more optimistic. Those aged over 65 anticipating on average will live to about 84, the highest of any of the age groups. I guess the reality is maybe we just have more hope. Maybe we've just got to. Melbourne and the Peninsula's best music, 3MP.

SENP Breakfast. Good morning, Robbie Williams. Superb Angels, 16 past 8. A severe day of Melbourne weather. The Bayside area is ground zero for a month's worth of rain, they say, in the space of 12 hours today. Wild weather gripping the state. Abnormally high tides also set to impact. Cloudy rain, damaging winds, 12 for the city. Peninsula 13, Geelong 12. Tomorrow, a shower or two, top of 15. Footy back tonight as we head into the King's birthday round. For the long weekend, Monday's big freeze at the G, likely to be both huge and emotional before the Collingwood D's clash. Craig Willis will tip his winners in about a half an hour's time this morning here, thanks to Peninsula Kubota, 3MP.

0: Melbourne traffic.
1: Hello again. We've got a broken down truck on the Hume Freeway, citybound after Cooper Street. The left-hand lane is closed, slowing to 40Ks with delays back past O'Hearn's Road. A crash in Burwood East on Springvale Road, northbound at Highbury Road with the left-hand lane blocked. A crash in Roxburgh Park on Aitken Boulevard, which is blocked citybound at Sylvester Parade, so use Roxburgh Park Drive instead. And reports of a crash in Baldwin North on Doncaster Road, outbound at the Eastern Freeway. Springvale Homemaker is open until 9pm tonight. Shop Harvey Norman, Domain, IKEA and more. Late night shopping at Springvale Homemaker, Thursday and Friday until 9pm. I'm Mia and that's the latest traffic on 3MP.
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9: 11 degrees in Melbourne, rain atop today, 12. It's 8:30. Good morning. I'm David Armstrong. Victoria is Australia's car theft capital. New statistics reveal Victoria has higher vehicle crime insurance claims for stolen cars than all other states combined. Insurance Council of Australia data shows there were $243 million in payouts from 12,500 claims last year. CEO Andrew Hall says Victoria is the only state where payouts rose year on year.
10: The problem in Melbourne, and this is a Melbourne problem, we're seeing cars broken into or stolen every 42 minutes, and that's just from insurance claim data. Because if you think about it, there'll be people who don't have insurance who can't claim. So the numbers are probably much higher.
9: Park rangers are hoping the government will come to the table with a pay offer today and avert the closure of many of the state's most popular campgrounds and national parks this holiday long weekend. Ross Kenner at the Australian Workers Union says they do it for the love of the job. They just want a fair deal.
11: They're the ones who actually do all the maintenance work on the campgrounds, stuff like that. They also do all the rescues and deal with the public, so they're the front-facing people. They aren't paid appropriately. We're looking at around the 65-70K mark for some of our rangers. For the work and the hours they do, it's not appropriate.
9: The federal government says it will fight a potential new tariff being floated by the United States. The US is considering imposing a 12.5% levy on Australia and 45 other countries. The Trump administration says the tax would apply to nations who have failed to crack down on goods made with forced labour. Senior Minister Murray Watt says the tariffs are unjustified.
1: This came as a real surprise to ourselves and a number of other countries that had this tariff slapped on them. We understand that it's some sort of accusation that we're not doing enough when it comes to goods produced through slavery overseas.
12: Yeah.
1: We've actually got some of the best in the world legislation when it comes to stopping that from happening.
9: New data reveals 80% of all cigarettes, vapes and other nicotine products consumed by Australians are illegal. Official figures also found consumption is up 40% since 2017. In finance, the dollar, 71.3 US.
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9: Western Bulldogs will name Cody Waitman to play Hawthorn tomorrow night. The forward hasn't played since 2024 following a string of injuries. Geelong has dropped Brad Close for tonight's clash with Adelaide, selecting Jack Bowes as one of three changes. Quarterfinals wrapped up at the French Open overnight. World number one Arina Sabalenka and Felix Auger-Aliassime, the latest big name players to bow out in a tournament of upsets. And that's the latest news and sports.
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13: I'm Sarah Taylor. Mornington Peninsula Shire councillors have failed in their bid to elect a new mayor after the vote was deadlocked, with Councillor Paul Pingiaro to carry on as acting mayor until they reconvene to try again. Two councillors nominated for the role of mayor, including Paul Pingiaro and Councillor Stephen Batty, but the vote tied 5 votes all. After a 24-hour delay due to a lack of councillors in attendance at a scheduled meeting, Kingston Council's annual budget for the 2026-27 financial year has been approved. The budget raises rates by an average of 2.75%, the maximum allowed under the state government's rate capping system, and includes infrastructure spending of $74.7 million. And three of the Mornington Peninsula's biggest bathhouse destinations are joining together to mark World Bathing Day on June 22. A limited edition Peninsula Pass will be available for guests to access the Aurora Spa and Bathhouse, Peninsula Hot Springs and Alba Thermal Springs and Spa across 2 days. And that's the latest Bayside News on 3MP.
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2: 3MP Melbourne Traffic.
15: Good morning. We've got a broken down truck on the Hume Freeway citybound after Cooper Street. The left-hand lane is shut, slowing to 40Ks with delays back past O'Hearns Road. A crash in Burwood East on Springvale Road northbound at Highbury Road. The left-hand lane also closed. Delays following a crash in Roxburgh Park on Aitken Boulevard, which remains blocked citybound at Sylvester Parade. And another crash in Airport West on Matthews Avenue at English Street. Route 59 trams also affected. 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I'm Mia. That's the latest traffic on 3MP.
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2: 3MP weather.
9: Rain today, possible thunderstorms with damaging winds and a top of 12 degrees. There'll be a shower or two tomorrow, 15. On Saturday, possible showers, 17. And Sunday, it'll be mostly sunny, 18. Monday, cloud clearing, 17. And Tuesday, a partly cloudy day, 19. On the bays, a strong wind warning. Westerlies, 20 to 30 knots, then turning southwesterly later. Waves to 2 metres, and currently it's 12 degrees.
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0: Melbourne and the Peninsula's best music, 3MP, England Dan, John Ford Coley. Thursday, 22 to 9 after 9, I'd really love you to join me to unravel the nine songs we've woven a theme through again today. The nine in a row straight after 9 this morning, 3MP's. 9 at 9 is fun every single day, thanks to charmaclodge.com.au. 3MP.
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0: Pretty and Pete Breakfast Thursday and Shania, 18 to 9, time for our footy man.
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0: Yes, we begin the King's Birthday Round 13 of AFL tonight, and here joining us with his expertise, he'll tip every one of the winners for us without putting any pressure on you, Craig. Welcome, Craig Willis. Good morning.
2: Good morning, Ferg. 5 out of 7 last week. What an idiot I am, where I should have suggested the Blues could go 3 in a row, and they did, and well done to Josh Fraser in charge at the moment there at Carlton.
0: Yeah, I thought you might be kicking yourself not picking that one.
2: What an idiot. Anyway, this round, we've got two teams having the bye, Richmond and GWS. And Ferg, no football in Melbourne on a Saturday.
0: Yes.
2: Something of a rarity.
0: Yes,
2: I'm not sure about this fixturing sometimes.
0: It's very bare. Tonight, the action's in Adelaide, the Crows versus Geelong.
2: Well, the Crows inside the top eight at the moment, coming up against the Cats, who will be smarting after their loss to Carlton by 4 points last week. Adelaide off the bye. They've had that week to settle in for season part two. At home, perhaps, against the Cats. No, Geelong to win.
0: Well, Melbourne does have some football tomorrow night at the MCG. Hawthorn versus the Western Bulldogs.
2: Yeah, the Hawks back in town after thumping St Kilda last week. They'll be missing a few, including perhaps at this stage Jack Gunston, as they take on the Bulldogs, who found their feet against Collingwood last week. The Hawks, however, should prevail.
0: Saturday, we're playing this one over in the West. North Melbourne versus Fremantle at Hans Oval, Bunbury.
2: Where? A delightful place, Bunbury. It's a gorgeous spot. And Hans Oval, a great venue, and the locals will be loving it. North won't have too many friends there, however. Fremantle, who've moved into premiership favouritism after beating the Lions last week, will win and will do so convincingly.
0: At People First Stadium on the Gold Coast, the Suns versus Brisbane Lions.
2: Well, the beauty of this is no one has to travel too far for this game. An intriguing contest that the Lions have been rather ordinary in recent weeks. And the Suns are coming off the bye, but surely Brisbane can't be this bad 2 weeks in a row. And the Lions, for me, at Carrara.
0: Optus Stadium in Perth for West Coast Eagles versus Port Adelaide.
2: The West Coast have been a good news story in the past few rounds, while Port head West well refreshed after their bye. And I think West Coast at home may continue on their merry way.
0: Sunday at the SCG, Sydney versus St Kilda.
2: Swans at home at the other G. They should be convincing winners over the Saints.
0: Sunday night at the MCG, Essendon versus Carlton.
2: Essendon are truly worthy of their 18th spot on the ladder with so much expectation over the coaching role, while the Blues and Patrick Cripps continue to win, and they should win this Sunday night.
0: Then Monday, it's the big freeze at the G before Collingwood versus Melbourne.
2: The tribute match for Neil Danaher, with Collingwood coming off a loss, the Demons coming off a loss too, but I feel the whole tribute thing for Neil and the big freeze atmosphere will help Melbourne get over the line.
0: Ooh, buys this round for Richmond and GWS. The Governor-General, Sam Mostyn, will slide into the ice on Monday. You're quite close to the Governor.
2: Well, I had the privilege of working with Sam on, Her Excellency, on many occasions. She was on the AFL Commission for many years. Look, Ferg, she's a wonderful person, and it comes as no surprise to me she would do something like this, despite the fact she holds such a venerated and admired position as our Governor-General. And I think it's fantastic. In fact, we have two vice-regal positions from the Commission with Linda Dessau, our former Governor here in Victoria. She also served on the AFL Commission. Is that spooky? There you go.
0: Ooh.
2: I've got another spooky fact for you. Yeah. You ready?
0: Yeah.
2: The big coaching stories. Who will coach Carlton after Michael Voss departed? Is James Hird heading back to Essendon? Let's go back to 1996. Who shared the Brownlow medal? M. Voss, Brisbane. J. Hird, Essendon.
0: Well, there you go. I can't wait to see those costumes sliding into the ice on Monday, Craig. Thank you for those tips. We'll catch you next week.
2: Good on you, Ferg. Thank you, mate.
0: 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A day to take care out there in the conditions. Cloudy, rain damaging winds, 12 to 13 degrees. 13 to 9. Melbourne and the Peninsula's best music, 3MP.

0: Melbourne traffic.
1: Hello again. We've got a broken down truck on the Hume Freeway, citybound after Cooper Street. The left-hand lane is shut, slowing to 40Ks with delays back past O'Hearn's Road. Another broken down truck on the Westgate Freeway, citybound before the Burnley Tunnel, also with speed and lane restrictions. A crash in Burwood East on Springvale Road, northbound at Highbury Road. The left-hand lane is blocked. And delays following a crash in Roxburgh Park on Aiken Boulevard, citybound at Sylvester Parade. Invest smarter with CommSec. 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Investing carries risk. I'm Mia, and that's the latest traffic on 3MP.
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0: Melbourne and the Peninsula's Best Music 3MP Air Supply. Nearly nine, so let's clear up the answer to the impossible question here. We snore it, bees drone it, and it's one end of the alphabet. It was Z or Z, as I'm increasingly hearing, much to my chagrin. Mighty tough to find any songs that reference the letter Z. So I've chosen my favourite letter Z artist, Warren Zevon. Werewolves. That's the impossible question, Z today, or Z's if you prefer. Another one tomorrow on 3MP Breakfast after 6:30. 9 o'clock, 3MP News, Sport, Weather and Traffic, then the 9.
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15: 11 degrees in Melbourne. Rain atop today, 12 degrees. It's 9 o'clock. Good morning. I'm David Armstrong. Victoria is Australia's car theft capital, with new statistics revealing we have higher vehicle crime insurance claims for stolen cars than all other states combined. Victoria is the only state where payouts rose year on year. Insurance Council of Australia data shows there were $243 million in payouts from 12,500 claims last year.

0: dropped dramatically. In Queensland, they famously brought in the adult crime, adult time, and bail is refused. In WA, there's been a 15% drop. I think we've got to look at the whole system in Victoria. There's no punishment for the crime.
1: Parts of Melbourne are expected to cop a month's worth of rain in just 12 hours today. The Bayside suburbs will be hardest hit by the downpour. Eastern suburbs set to get about 30 mils, around 10 mils expected in the west. Belinda House at the Bureau says Victoria also one of three states on alert for blizzards, with gusts of up to 90 k's an hour.
2: It's going to be pretty windy as well. So we do actually have a severe weather warning out that covers Melbourne for the chance of damaging wind gusts up around about 90 kilometres an hour. So we've got trampolines in the yard, make sure everything's nice and secure.
1: Government figures reveal 80% of all cigarettes, vapes and other nicotine products consumed by Australians are illegal. Theo Ficari from the Australian Association of Convenience Stores says the war against the black market operators has been lost.
3: We now have the ACIC's wastewater analysis saying nicotine usage is at an all-time high. We've got Roy Morgan adult usage of nicotine at the same level as it was 12 years ago. The only things that have changed is the price.
1: A leading youth charity has been forced into damage control after a presenter inadvertently showed explicit content to students at a boys' school. Trinity Grammar was hosting the Man Cave last month when a guest speaker accidentally showed two students pornographic images on his phone. The Tesla Model Y has become the first battery-powered car to top Australia's monthly sales charts. The Electric Vehicle Council's Aman Gower says it's now time for a road user charge for all cars, a per-kilometre tax to replace the fuel excise.
4: Once EVs reach a sustainable level of demand as they're approaching, and finally that price needs to reflect all the benefits and the harms of whatever fuel you're using. So when you're using Australian electricity, you're not polluting your suburb. You're not making us dependent on foreign oil.
1: In finance, the dollar, 71.3 US.
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1: John Longmire's remaining tight-lipped about his coaching future. The Sydney Premiership winner telling Fox Footy he's not ruling himself in or out of either the Carlton or Essendon jobs.
6: Quick answer is no. I'm just waiting to see what transpires and see how it all plays out. As I said a few weeks ago, things become a bit clearer as time passes, and at the moment, that's how it sits with me.
1: Geelong's chasing a seventh straight win over Adelaide tonight. Cats will be without Lawson Humphreys after the defender failed to overcome an ankle injury. Quarterfinals have wrapped up at the French Open. World number one Aryna Sabalenka and Felix Auger-Aliassime, the latest big name players to bow out of a tournament in upsets. And the NBA Finals begin this morning. San Antonio Spurs hosting the New York Knicks in game one of the best of seven series. That's the latest news and sport.
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8: 3MP Melbourne traffic.
9: Good morning. We've got delays after a broken down truck on the Hume Freeway citybound after Cooper Street. Another broken down truck on the Westgate Freeway citybound before the Burnley Tunnel. The left-hand lane is shut, slowing to 40 k's. A crash in Burwood East on Springvale Road, northbound at Highbury Road, also with the left-hand lane blocked. And delays following a crash in Roxburgh Park on Aitken Boulevard citybound at Sylvester Parade. So use Roxburgh Park Drive instead. 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I'm Mia, and that's the latest traffic on 3MP.
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8: 3MP weather.
1: Rain today, possible thunderstorms with damaging winds and a top of 12 degrees. There'll be a shower or two tomorrow, 15. On Saturday, possible showers, 17. And Sunday, it'll be mostly sunny, 18. Monday, cloud clearing, 17. And Tuesday, a partly cloudy day, 19. On the bays, a strong wind warning, westerlies, 20 to 30 knots, then turning southwesterly later. Waves to 2 metres, and currently it's 12 degrees.
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1: Oh, very interesting bunch of 9 songs that we've put together for you to solve in today's 9 at 9. How can I help you here? 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

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And at number 8, the great Steely Dan. I've been looking forward to this. 3MP.

0: Melbourne and the Peninsula's Best Music 3MP, Cindy, wrapping up a bit of a tough nine nut to crack this morning, I think. Somewhat intangible quality, as I said from the outset, to what linked the nine today. A little bit cryptic, wasn't it? Let's call it a periods of time, a passage of time, a simply time-related nine at nine, with time after time, reeling in the years, the longest time, endless love. It's a long way there. Yesterday, once more. You can't hurry love day after day and waiting for a girl like you. Cheryl of Noble Park first. Michael of Mount Waverley got it. Jeff of Corrinthap in there too. Ellen, hi to Ellen. Hi to Phil. It was, it's tough going, I reckon, today, that one. But thank you for playing 3MP's 9 and 9. We'll do another one tomorrow. Easier, I'm sure. Cloudy, rain, damaging winds today. Tops of 12 degrees for the city. Peninsula 13, Geelong 12. Cheryl 2, 15 degrees tomorrow. And Alicia Bridges coming up next.
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7: G'day there, some good news for the Mornington Peninsula Freeway. All lanes Melbourne bound between the Muruduck Highway and Bungar Road reopened following works. It is flowing nicely. Less good news for East Link, a crash southbound before Cheltenham Road with the lane closed. Speeds down, of course, and delays pushing back to the Monash interchange. A broken down vehicle in the Burnley, the right-hand lane closed. Delays back to the Balti. If you see anything on the roads, 1300 595 937. Hurry, Domain's half-yearly sale is on now. Massive deals across lounges, dining, bedroom furniture, mattresses, Manchester and homewares. Don't wait. Get into Domain today. I'm Andy and that's the latest traffic on 3MP.

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0: Melbourne and the Peninsula's Best Music 3MP, The Eagles. The family of Neil Danaher have spoken publicly for the first time since Neil's passing last week, encouraging the nation to play on and continue his fantastic fight against MND. Neil's daughter, Beck, saying her father had told her, "Hope wasn't something that you waited for, but it's something you create, and that when people come together for a common cause, extraordinary things can happen." I bet they do next Monday at the G, the Big Freeze 12, to be held on Monday. A terrific day to be getting a beanie from Bunnings, a Big Freeze beanie. Coming up on 10 o'clock, 3MP's news, sport and weather. Coming up, a fuel price check. We'll check the prices around the place. And then back into Melbourne and the Peninsula's Best Music with John Farnham.
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2: 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Sounds all right, doesn't it? I can't wait to get the lowdown on New Melbourne Bottle-O Drop Shop.
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11: 12 degrees in Melbourne, rain a top of 12 today. It's 10 o'clock. Good morning, I'm Alex Riddell. Motor vehicle theft claims have again surged in Victoria while declining in every other state. New statistics reveal Victoria has higher vehicle crime insurance claims for stolen cars than all other states combined. Insurance Council of Australia data shows there were $243 million in payouts from 2,500 claims last year. Police Minister Anthony Carbines is hopeful the trend will turn.
12: All we can do is make sure that car cloning devices are seized. They're illegal. There's been 800 of those that have been seized in recent times. We've uplifted offences and penalties for those that steal vehicles, particularly to commit other crimes. Make sure that they face more serious consequences and penalties, and also tougher bail restrictions, because repeat offending drives a lot of this.
11: The opposition is vowing to help fight a push by the US to impose new tariffs on Australia. The United States is considering hitting us with a 12.5% levy on goods sold to America. The Trump administration alleges we are one of many countries that's been importing.